0: sunrise to sunset, the pulse of Josie keeps on going. Keeps on going.
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1: You are born to be great. Self-talk matters. Internal talk with eternal significance is very important. 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
1: Mamedi wa ka ha re rule tsohle mme re kene gabong. 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
3: Commissioner Kgomotso Phalane deserves justice. The withdrawal of the charges against Commissioner Phalane is long overdue. We have said all the time that these charges were just concocted and it will never stand in a court of law. Cedric Ngabinde, Chief of Staff in the Office of Police Minister, Senzo Mkunu, testified before the Parliamentary Ad Hoc Committee that a rogue group under the leadership of Paul O'Sullivan planned these concocted charges against Commissioner Phalane. Their plan was to capture the South African police services. This is another case where IDEC was a law unto themselves. Their mission was just to destroy the lives of innocent people. Nothing can replace the unforgivable damage that IDEC have caused to Commissioner Phalane and his family. Activists and Citizens Forum calls upon the law enforcement agencies to arrest and charge all those who have brought these concocted charges against Commissioner Kgomotso Phalane.
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4: As the African Transformation Movement, we formally submitted a request for an urgent investigation into the reported abuse of public resources for ANC political interest in Buffalo City. As the ATM, we are demanding answers on reports that public jobs are being turned into jobs for votes, with employment opportunities reportedly distributed through political structures to reward loyalty and influence voters. Number two, the ATM is demanding an investigation into the use of municipal vehicles for ANC political activity, including vehicle HYR479EC during the 3rd October visit at Ward 22. Our message is simple. Public jobs are not ANC jobs. Municipality or municipal vehicles are not ANC vehicles. State resources belong to the people. If these allegations are confirmed, those responsible must be held accountable. The ATM will not stand by while public resources are reportedly converted into instruments of political patronage.
1: Ere ke lebohe ke Zamantswana ka tlalo eno o faneng ka yona mamedi nane ho lena ke la hao mme le maikutlo a hao a bohlokwa haholo.

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3: Mamedi wa kantso mametse 011 Radio, the Pulse of Josie, but ke the heartbeat of the nation. 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
4: This year's World Day for Decent Work takes place at a time when workers are under siege from rampant retrenchments, non-compliance with national minimum wage, increasing casualization of jobs, escalating attacks on collective bargaining rights, and lack of social protection and retirement funds. Since coming into effect in 2019, the national minimum wage has increased by 100% for domestic workers, risen by 66% for farm workers, and by 50% for all other workers attached to it. Yet compliance remains a challenge, as an estimated 40% of workers are still paid less than the national minimum wage. COSATU calls for stronger enforcement of the national minimum wage and other labor rights, and for government to expedite the recruitment of 10,000 additional labor inspectors announced by President Cyril Ramaphosa during the State of the Nation address. Despite a staggeringly high unemployment rate of 43.8%, employers continue to retrench workers. Gaming, hospitality and entertainment group Sun International is one such employer. The group plans to cut jobs across several casinos, despite its physical casinos returning to growth and delivering revenue of 3.4 billion in the 6 months to the end of June. Sun International has not specified the number of jobs that will be affected by the Section 189 process. COSATU and its affiliate SACAWU will be marching to Sun City in the Northwest and Grand West Casino in the Western Cape to protest the planned retrenchments. COSATU and SACAWU reject the job cuts and have called on provincial gambling and gaming boards to investigate whether Sun International is breaching the employment transformation and public interest commitments tied to its gaming licenses. The retail sector will also be in the Federation's crosshairs on Wednesday. COSATU Gauteng marches in Johannesburg and Tshwane will deliver memorandums to Massmart demanding the reinstatement of the nearly

0: 600 workers dismissed by Macro for participating in illegal protected strike in 2021. Masma claimed the workers had violated picketing rules. Adding insult to injury, Masma sued Sakau for 9.4 million, alleging workers damaged property, blocked entrances, and therefore causing it to lose revenue. But in March this year, the Constitutional Court found in favor of the union, dismissing the Walmart subsidiary's claim. Despite this, Masmat is yet to reinstate the dismissed workers. In KwaZulu-Natal, COSATU and Sakau will raise the issue of occupational and workplace safety sharply, particularly for workers handling cash. The call for a review of till short and till over policies will also be made. Concerns regarding safe and reliable transport for workers on early and late shift will also be raised, as well as unilateral reductions in working hours and take-home pay, insecure flexi-time employment, and demands for guaranteed or full-time hours. Attacks on collective bargaining in the form of breaches of collective agreements, unpaid hours, union bashing, and failure to recognize or engage with unions, inadequate parental and other benefits, as well as unresolved worker grievances will also form a part of issues requiring urgent attention. COSATU in KZN will also form an integral part of the march in Durban by its affiliate DINOSA. Issues to be raised forcefully during the protest include the immediate filling of funded vacant posts, including the provision of recruitment and appointment plans per facility, with priority given to facilities experiencing shortage of nurses. Protesters will also call for an end to a critical shortage of medicine and medical equipment, as well as demand the immediate absorption of general nursing graduates. The review of cash handling policies will also be brought up sharply in lunchtime demonstrations organized by COSATU in Limpopo. So will the demand for the introduction of a provident fund at Jumbo Foods in Polokwane. The demonstrations will also highlight the escalating cost of living, given the high cost of electricity and rising fuel prices due to the ongoing war in the Persian Gulf. In Mpumalanga, the Federation and its affiliate, SAMU, will put a spotlight on socio-economic challenges experienced by workers at municipal level. In dozens of municipalities, workers go for months without receiving a salary, while the pension fund and medical aid contributions are also withheld. The timing is opportune, with the local government elections fast approaching, simultaneously putting a spotlight on service delivery failures. Workers are also aggrieved by the increasing casualization of jobs and indefinite use of labor brokers. The National Union of Mine Workers is specifically pained by employers in the metal and manufacturing sectors, disguising youth training programs to systematically exploit young people as cheap, dispensable labor to displace permanent workers and dodge bargained agreements. COSATU and NUM are undeterred and will continue to oppose the unbundling of Eskom. COSATU in the Northern Cape, along with its affiliate and alliance partners, the ANC, SACP, and SANCO, will hold a prayer session given the onslaught of gender-based violence and femicide in the country. The action will also raise the issue of workplace harassment sharply. COSATU calls on workers to participate in the 7 October activities across the country to make their voices heard.
1: Ere go lebohe Zanele Sabela ke mwedi wa COSATU.
2: Mamedi ha re tswela pele ka ditlhokomelo tsa tshe re ka re mogato wa basebetsi ba makala a fapaneng a di industry ya Afrika Borwa e leng diwisa ka bogotsonyane. 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
3: The latest data shows that the price increases will translate into 3 rand 12 cent a liter for 95 unleaded of petrol, 2.93 for 93 and between 2.73 and 3.13 for diesel. In October, petrol will breach 30 rand a litre for the first time, and diesel will hit 32.86 rand. This is because a Brent crude is now above $107 a barrel, and the rand is trading at 16.44 rand to the dollar. For workers, this is a devastating blow, particularly in the context of the cost of living nightmare that workers already have been suffering. A worker at national minimum wage, and this is about 60% of the workers in this country, are earning 30.23 rand an hour, and that translates into 5,240 a month. When you consider that and look at the food basket, which cost about 5,500, and you consider the fact that electricity and transport take about 65.8% of the workers' wage, leaving just 1,650 rand for everything else, you can see why workers are starving, because they are forced to choose payment of electricity, which is indispensable, and of course setting aside money for transport, which is unavoidable, to earn what little they get by way of income. The consequence is that they are underspending on food. This crisis is manufactured. Government sets the fuel levies, which translate into levies of 6.35 rand cent on petrol and 6.18 rand on diesel. We demand immediate suspension of the general fuel levy and the REF levy, but also we demand public ownership of the petroleum industry, expropriation and recapitalization of the closed refineries like Sapref and Engen. We also demand rebuilding of the strategic fuel fund to make sure that enough fuel in reserves are stored, and of course this is expanded into an adequate fuel security for the country, which can be released during a time of global shocks to insulate the country, the economy and its people from these kind of global price shocks. Above all, we demand a massive investment in hydrogen, solar, wind power as an alternatives, but also we want public transport that is accessible, efficient, but also affordable. October's record price is not inevitable. It is a policy choice, and the working class must hold government accountable for its choice that is impoverishing the working class, even as it supports profiteering, price gouging and speculation of the oil monopolies, as well as massively shifting funds, shifting or redistributing wealth from the working class and the poor to these oil monopolies.
1: Ere go leboga jalo ke Monghadi Mametlo Sebei, ke mo presidente wa General Industries of Workers Union of South Africa, ke wisa ka bogotsonyane. 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
4: of Josie.
1: 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The announcement when it's official announcement there confirms that ho tswa ka Wednesday the 7th of October 2026 95 petrol will rise by 3.33 per liter. So ho ne ho bolela hore o tla bo reka petrol ya 95 ka 30.25. 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
1: Ke bona molaetsa ke Thabiso are ke na Thabiso Mokwena ku jile ka tsebe ke le ka Soweto are this is becoming extremely difficult for ordinary workers. I drive to work every day and my salary is not increasing at the same rate as petrol. I cannot simply stop driving because I need my car to get to work. Government needs to look at reducing the fuel levy because 30 rand a liter is becoming unaffordable. Ya ke maikutlo a Thabiso Mokwena a le ka maneka a Soweto. Ha re tswela pele hentja mme re bona Lerato Maseko a romametse 011 radio a le ka maneka Thembisa. Molaetsa wa hae ona ore I am seriously considering leaving my car at home and using public transport, but the question is will taxis and buses remain affordable? If their fuel cost go up, they will eventually increase fares. So, whether you drive your own car or use public transport, you are affected. Yeah, uwa pointi e bohlokwa Lerato. Aria ke tla isiya kolo ya ka ke tsamaye ka public transport empa he public transport o le bona patlo iketsa he di fence tsa bona o bane petrol lona e ka be inolohile e re mathelele ka mane ka ruo report selo ndlovu yena molaitso ha yo re for me this is going to affect the entire household. I don't only use petrol to drive to work. Everything that is transported by road is affected by fuel prices, including food. Government needs to intervene before the cost of living becomes unbearable. Hey, dijo. Dizozo banabiso. Kamaleka mitrenti ke nomsa dlamini are, I think employers also need to come to the party. If people cannot afford transport to work, companies should consider working from home where it's possible. Flexible working hours or transport assistance. You cannot expect workers to spend a huge percentage of their salaries just getting to work. Atla bua ntlha engwe e bohlokwa. COVID-19 ile a re ruta hore ho sebeletsa hae hwa gonahala. 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What is the solution? We understand that international oil prices affect South Africa, but ordinary people cannot control that. Government must look at the fuel levy and other taxes and find a way to a cushion workers. Something has to be done. Something has to give. 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
1: In our news this hour, the African Transformation Movement is requesting an investigation into a job for vote scandal within a Buffalo City municipality, which is being championed by the executive mayor, Councillor Princess Faku, together with implicated individuals. And the Motor Industry Staff Association is calling on government to urgently reinstate a temporary general fuel levy reduction as petrol crosses the devastating 30 rand a litre mark for the first time on Wednesday, the 7th of October. For 011 Radio News, Kesendra, Ketembi, Kemhade Masiding. Good morning.
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1: The African Transformation Movement is requesting an investigation into the Jobs for Votes scandal within Buffalo City Municipality, which is being championed by the executive mayor, Councillor Princess Faku, together with other implicated individuals. ATM National Spokesperson Zama Ntwana explains.
8: As the ATM, we are demanding answers on reports that public jobs are being turned into Jobs for Votes, with employment opportunities reportedly distributed through political structures to reward loyalty and influence voters. Number two, the ATM is demanding an investigation into the use of municipal vehicles for ANC political activity, including vehicle HYR479EC, during the 3rd October visit at Ward 22. Our message is simple. Public jobs are not ANC jobs. Municipality or municipal vehicles are not ANC vehicles. State resources belong to the people. If these allegations are confirmed, those responsible must be held accountable. The ATM will not stand by while public resources are reportedly converted into instruments of political patronage.
1: The Motor Industry Staff Association is calling on a government to urgently reinstate a temporary general fuel levy reduction as petrol crosses the devastating 30 rand a litre mark for the first time on Wednesday, the 7th of October. MISA spokesperson Hlubi Majola explains.
9: Minister Gwede Mandasha has confirmed increases of 3.33 a litre for 95 unleaded, 3.12 for 93, and up to 3.24 for diesel. Just a month ago, MISA warned that fuel prices were driving workers below the survival line, with transport and electricity already consuming 65.8% of a minimum wage before food is even bought, as confirmed by the Peter Marriott's Economic Justice and Dignity Group. This latest increase lands on households with nothing left to absorb it. Government has acted before, In April, after organized labor pushed for relief through NEDLAC, Treasury cut the general fuel levy by 3 rand a liter and reduced the diesel levy to zero. That relief has lapsed, leaving workers once again exposed to the full levy of 4 rand 10 cents on petrol and 3 rand 93 on diesel.
1: On the other hand, the president of General Industries Workers Union of South Africa are complaining about the fuel price that is going high by 30 rand per liter.
3: This is because a Brent crude is now above $107 a barrel, and the rand is trading at 16.44 to the dollar. For workers, this is a devastating blow, particularly in the context of the cost of living nightmare.
1: The Minister of Trade, Industry and Competition, Mr. Parkstar, will brief members of the media on the national opt-out registry system. The opt-out registry system will allow consumers to pre-block unwanted direct marketing communications. Direct marketers, on the other hand, will have to cleanse their marketing monthly before running any direct marketing campaign. Recapping our top story, the African Transformation Movement is requesting an investigation into the Job for Votes scandal within Buffalo City Metropolitan Municipality, which is being championed by the executive mayor, Councillor Princess Fagu, together with their implicated individuals. For 011 Radio News, Kesendra, Ketembi, Kimradia Masiteng, Highland.
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6: In our headline this hour, the Police and Prison Civil Rights Union, a Pope crew in short in Limpopo, is deeply saddened by the tragic motor vehicle collision that claimed 6 lives along the R524 Livubu Road in the Vembe district this morning, including 3 members of the South African Police Service. Bela Bela MEC for Transport and Community Safety, Ms. Naledi Gekana, has officially launched the Limpopo October Transport Month at Sanfa a stadium in Bilabela yesterday. And the South African National Taxi Council, SANTACO, has resolved to undertake further consultations with the taxi industry, the fuel industry and government following the latest devastating increase in fuel prices. For 011 Radio News, Cassandra Ketembi Kimogadi Masiteng. For this and more, at top of the hour.
2: Re lebo Sandra ke re lebo la ho lohatse di aka thank you hle metsotso mashima mabidi ona jwale anang le metso e robedi fela le sekoto ke yona e setseng pele re kena ho reng yane ya bosupe re kitle ke late ngwanana he jwale kwa nomana ke the fundi k the fundi ngwana ngwanana re tshwaretse ditabatse a manang le dipapadi.
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7: Good morning, I am Fundi K and welcome to your morning sports update right here on 011 Radio. We begin this morning with major news from the Super Eagles. Nigeria and Venezia star Akon Adams has openly begged the national team to bounce back quickly from their recent disappointing loss against Guinea-Bissau. Speaking to reporters, Adams made it clear that the squad remains unified and completely focused. He urged fans to keep believing in the team, promising that the Super Eagles have the strength to fix their mistakes and return to winning ways in their next fixture. Meanwhile, it was a dream start for South African coach Peter Mosimane. South Africa pulled off a massive upset by stunning Egypt on their home turf in Cairo. The brilliant victory has sparked massive celebrations back home, proving that Mosimane's new tactical approach is already delivering huge results. Over in West Africa, Senegal has claimed their second straight win under their new manager Patrick Vieira, while Uganda simultaneously managed to defeat the Democratic Republic of Congo. Speaking after the matches, Vieira said he welcomes the heavy and ambitious public pressure. In a late-night press briefing, the Senegal boss assessed their overall performance, saying he is highly pleased with his players' discipline, but note that there is still room for improvement. Turning our attention to continental club football, the Confederation of African Football, CAF, has officially made a massive change to its tournament regulations. CAF has scrapped the controversial cap-tied rule for both the Champions League and the Confederation Cup. Previously, if a player played for one team in a tournament, they were banned from playing for any other team in that same competition that season. By removing this rule, CAF has given clubs massive freedom to register and play newly signed star players during the upcoming January transfer window. Finally, looking at global football action, Argentina are in absolute seventh heaven. The South American giants put on a masterclass performance, securing a thumping friendly victory over Burkina Faso. Argentina dominated the game from start to finish, giving football fans a brilliant display of attacking football. In rugby and cricket, Springbok women recently wrapped up their European tour on a high note by shutting out Spain 20-0 following a thrilling win against Italy. The Proteas cricket team recently secured a strong 2-1 ODI series victory against Australia, powered by standout centuries from Miller and Bavuma during their limited overs matches. In athletics and other sports, Taylor Kavanagh shattered the South African 10-kilometer record at the Brasov Running Festival with a phenomenal performance. Lloyd Harris captured the Jingshan Challenger 100 title after saving multiple match points in a stellar hard-court run. That is all from your sports desk. Stay tuned.
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2: In our news this hour, the Police and Prison Civil Rights Union in Limpopo is deeply saddened by the tragic motor vehicle collision that claimed six lives along the R524 Levubu Road in the Vembe district this morning, including three members of the South African Police Service. Bilabela MEC for Transport and Community Safety, Ms. Naledi Gekana, has officially launched the Limpopo October Transport Month at Sanfa Stadium in Bilabela yesterday. And the South African National Taxi Council, SANTACO, has resolved to undertake further consultation with the taxi industry, the fuel industry and government following the latest devastating increases in fuel prices. For 011 Radio News, Kesandra, Ketembi, Kemagade Masiteng. 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
2: The Police and Prison Civil Rights Union, POPCRU in short, in Limpopo, is deeply saddened by the tragic motor vehicle collision that claimed six lives along the R524 Levubu Road in the Vembe district this morning, including three members of the South African Police Services. According to preliminary information available to POPCRU, the collision occurred at approximately 7:15 this morning. According to reports, the SAPS vehicle was transporting three male awaiting trial detainees to the Tohoyando Correctional Center at Matashe when it was involved in a head-on collision with the Mahindra vehicle. Two SAPS members were certified dead at the scene, while a third SAPS member sustained serious injuries and was transported to a Crestcare Hospital in Makado for medical treatment. Tragically, the member later succumbed to her injuries, bringing the number of SAPS members who lost their lives in this incident to three. Two of the awaiting trial detainees were also certified dead at the scene, while a third sustained serious injuries and was transported to Makado Memorial Hospital under police guard. The driver of the Mahindra bike was certified dead at the scene as well. In total, five people were declared dead at the scene, while the subsequent passing of the injured SAPS member at hospital brought the overall number of fatalities to six. POPCRU in Limpopo conveys its deepest and most heartfelt condolences to the families, colleagues, friends and loved ones of all those who lost their lives in this devastating incident. Bilabela MEC for Transport and Community Safety, Ms. Naledi Gekana, has officially launched the Limpopo October Transport Month at the Sanfa Stadium in Bilabela yesterday. Addressing stakeholders, traditional leaders, transport operators, business and government officials, MEC Gekana said the provincial launch builds on a national program launched by the Minister of Transport last week, bringing the conversation directly to the people of Limpopo. MEC Gekana said this year's focus is on improving reliability, safety, sustainability and accountability in the transport system. The MEC highlighted key provincial interventions, including the rollout of a bus intelligence system to improve monitoring of bus operators, subsidize bus services to make transport affordable, and the distribution of bicycles to needy learners. She also confirmed that Limpopo is working with Gauteng to advance the proposed high-speed rail connection between the two provinces to strengthen economic integration and shift appropriate freight from road to rail. MEC Gekana emphasized that transport must be understood as a catalyst for economic growth, connecting workers to jobs, learners to school, and businesses to markets. The South African National Taxi Council, SANTACO, has resolved to undertake further consultations with the taxi industry, the fuel industry and government following the latest devastating increase in fuel prices. SANTACO National Spokesperson Rebecca Apala explains.
3: It was in this meeting where the leadership considered the impact of rising fuel costs on taxi operators, employees across the industry, as well as their commuters. As part of the consultations, SANTACO will engage its industry members to assess the impact of the fuel price increases, while also engaging fuel suppliers and business partners on possible cushioning measures that could be achieved through the industry's collective buying power. SANTACO will further engage the National Department of Transport and other relevant government stakeholders on possible solutions to mitigate the impact of the fuel costs that continue to rise, which are affecting the taxi industry and the traveling public. At this stage, SANTACO is making no announcement regarding possible taxi fare increases. The council recognizes that any adjustment to fares has a direct impact on commuters and therefore believes that all possible options must first be explored before a position is reached.
2: Our financial indicators this morning, the rand is trading at 16.57 against the US dollar, 18.61 against the euro, 11.56 against Australian dollar. Lesotho Maluti is at parity with the rand. In our commodities, the gold is approximately trading at 4,150 rand per ounce, a silver at 61 rand per troy, and Brent crude oil is approximately trading at 101.63 dollars per barrel. Recapping our top story, the police and prison civil rights union in Limpopo is deeply saddened by the tragic motor vehicle collision that claimed 6 lives along the R524 Livubu Road in the Vembe district this morning, including 3 members of the South African Police Services. For 011 Radio News, Kesendra, Ketembi, Kemradia Masiteng, Hailal.
1: Asmo he re leboa Sandra gere le bula ho lo marona metsotso e supile ka morao ho ra ena ya bosupa
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1: a castello sona seno mamidi sensere kena ka kona ka Johannesburg superintendent Xolani Fihla.
4: Good morning to all the listeners. It is after 6 on Wednesday, October 7th, 2026, and here's your first traffic update to get your early morning commutes started safely. Starting in Protea Glen, expect delays on R559 and is heading towards Impala Road. On the Golden Highway, anticipate delays on the northbound and the higher that's approaching R554. This is partially due to those ongoing road works happening on that route. It's also affecting areas such as Zachariah Park, Eldorado Park and Devland. In Dipcliff, there are delays on the N12 East travelling through the Dipcliff Interchange, and on Chris Honey Road, expect delays on the eastbound that's heading towards Dynamo and Nicholas Street in Power Park. In London, expect delays on Clipsbury Valley Road and on Soweto Highway coming from Zimklop, and both those routes are heading towards the N17 traffic circle. Anticipate delays on the northbound of Ellis Mtsweledi Road approaching Main Reef Road in Roodepoort. This is due to ongoing road breaks there. And there's queuing traffic on Randfontein Road East, travelling between Leratong Village and Witboike. Travelling further east on Randfontein Road, traffic is slow in Roodepoort between Nictumi Boulevard and Gustav Street. And traffic is slow on the eastbound of Indirka's Road. It's heading towards CR Swart Road in Will Road Park. Rand Park Ridge, expect delays on Jim Fisher Road. It's approaching Bearson Deer Drive. Anticipate delays in Kaisan on the southbound of Malibongwe Drive, approaching River Road. Travelling further south, the slow-moving traffic in Sharon Lee, heading towards President Fisher Road. In four ways, anticipate delays on Winnie Mandela Drive South, approaching Sunrise Boulevard. And travelling further south, anticipate delays in Machalisich, approaching Leslie Avenue. Riverly, there's queuing traffic on Nasrec Road with delays heading towards Main Reef Road. In Amalgam, expect delays on the eastbound of Main Reef Road approaching Church Street. And on the M1 North, the traffic is moving slowly with delays from Poisons Road. It's travelling through the Crown Interchange and Double Decker section heading towards Carr Street in Newtown. Anticipate delays on the northbound of Boysons Road in Selby South approaching John Street. On the N3 North, there are heavy delays in Germiston travelling between Airlines and Geldenaar Interchange. Travelling further north, the traffic is slow onto the N12 East Link at Gulilies Interchange in Bedford Vale. In Midrand, expect delays in Glen Olsen, that's on the westbound of Dale Road heading towards Modfontein Road. Also on the westbound of Olifantsfontein Road heading towards Allen Road. And still in Midrand, anticipate delays on R55 South heading towards Thumbota Road in Blue Hills, and anticipate further delays towards Arthur Avenue in Cawthorn. For any complaints, incidents or reports of accidents, you can call 0800 002 587 or 011 375 5911. And this is Superintendent Xolani Fihla of JMPD. Remind motorists to take it easy, drive safely, obey the rules of the road, stay buckled up, don't text and drive, and don't drink and drive.
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1: News. In our headline this hour, the Police and Prison Civil Rights Union, a PROP crew in short in Limpopo, is deeply saddened by the tragic motor vehicle collision that claimed 6 lives along the R524 Livubu Road in the Vembe district this morning, including 3 members of the South African Police Service. Bela MEC for Transport and Community Safety, Ms. Naledi Gekana, has officially launched the Limpopo October Transport Month at the Sanfa a stadium in Bela yesterday. And the South African National Taxi Council, SANTACO, has resolved to undertake further consultations with the taxi industry, the fuel industry and government following the latest devastating increase in fuel prices. For 011 Radio News, Kesendra Ketembi Kimogadia Masiteng. For this and more, at top of the hour.
0: Neti ya sala khetsedi ya karta retla khwaela neti ya sala jalo ka sense re khwaetse re tla hlwaya tsebe re ukorna ha di feletse ditaba tsena hore nyane ya borobedi ditsama jwanga ere jwale ke tle ke suthele Setswana sa Khumalo ke the Fundi K, the Fundi Fundi out the Fundi Gang. 011 Radio Sports.
2: Good morning, you are listening to The Morning Express right here on 011 Radio. I am Fendi K. Durban City FC have officially spiced up their off-field commercial portfolio by announcing a brand new partnership with popular local food and spice franchise Gorimas. The announcement, headlined as Where Football Meets Flavor, confirms Gorimas as the club's official culinary partner. The collaboration is set to bring an authentic taste of KwaZulu-Natal to match days, enhancing the stadium and fan pack experiences for local supporters. Tickets for the big match between Orlando Pirates and Mamelodi Sundowns are completely sold out. There's a solution for fans without tickets. They can still watch the game with other fans. The city has set up a massive free public viewing area. The fan zone is located at the Bay of Plenty of the Durban beachfront this Saturday, 10 October 2026. There's giant television screens, live music, food stalls and a safe environment with security. Orlando Pirates midfielder Talente Mbata has offered clarity on head coach Abdeslam Owadu's recent comments about showboating, explaining that the coach's stance is more about efficiency and putting the team's focus on scoring goals.
3: Coach doesn't necessarily mean that he doesn't like showboating. Coach is a person who likes goals and like playing direct football, but the moment you score more goals, he's a person who can let you showboat. I believe that in terms of him speaking that he doesn't like this showboating things, it's because the goals are not enough. So the more you put 4 or 5 goals in the back of the net, I believe that he lets you do your own.
2: Orlando Pirates head coach Abdeslam Owadu stated that team preparations are going well for the MTN 8 final. He emphasized that the match will be decided by minor tactical details and that past cup history will not matter on the pitch. Additionally, he predicted a high-intensity blockbuster game, labeling the two sides as the best teams in the league.
4: Good afternoon, everyone. About our preparation, the preparation is going well. I think it's a good event. We are really excited to play again this kind of game and to defend this title. Of course, we had around 2 weeks to prepare this game. Of course, we missed some of.
2: Turning our attention back to Sunday and Monday night UEFA Nations League A fixtures, where the heavyweight teams of Group A1 made major statements. The headline story comes from Paris, where France put on an absolute clinic late in the game to crush Belgium 4-1, punctuated by a late second half double from Michael Olise to secure all 3 points on home soil. Meanwhile, in Bologna, Italy also staged a brilliant comeback to down Turkey 3-1. Despite conceding an equalizer early in the second half, the Azzurri took full control with goals from Riccardo Calafiori and Pio Esposito to seal a comfortable victory. This decisive Monday results leave France sitting pretty at the top of Group A1 with 10 points, closely shadowed by the Italians. Portugal became the first team to qualify for the quarterfinals after Gonzalo Ramos struck a dramatic 79th-minute game winner to complete a 2-1 comeback victory. Joshua Zagzi paced the Dutch offense as the Netherlands held off a stubborn Serbia squad to secure a narrow 2-1 home win. A decisive strike from Rasmus Hojlund sank Wales in Cardiff, lifting the Danes to a hard-fought 1-0 away victory. A gritty defensive display in Thessaloniki saw Greece hold Germany to a goalless draw as both sides shared their spoils. That's all from your sports desk. I am Fundi K. Draw as both sides shared the spoils. That's all from your sports desk. I am Fundi K.
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1: It is the pulse of Josie Mamidi eo eleng the heartbeat of the nation. 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

0: see the heartbeat of the nation 011 radio na lady precious maseko na lady precious maseko or tabola alikamanika midrend or I think people needs to stop panicking every time the rent weakens. 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
0: 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We also need better income opportunities. If someone earns 6,000 rand as their basic expenses are 7,000 rand, no budgeting trick is going to solve that gap. 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
1: 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Hore mahlo hora ke borobedi.
2: In our news this hour, the Police and Prison Civil Rights Union in Limpopo is deeply saddened by the tragic motor vehicle collision that claimed 6 lives along the R524 Levubu Road in the Vembe district this morning, including 3 members of the South African Police Service. Bilabila MEC for Transport and Community Safety, Ms. Naledi Gekana, has officially launched the Limpopo October Transport Month at Sanfa Stadium in Bilabila yesterday. And the South African National Taxi Council, SANTACO, has resolved to undertake further consultation with the taxi industry, the fuel industry and government following the latest devastating increases in fuel prices. For 011 Radio News, Kesendra, Ketembi, Kemagade Masiteng. 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
2: The Police and Prison Civil Rights Union, POPCRU in short in Limpopo, is deeply saddened by the tragic motor vehicle collision that claimed 6 lives along the R524 Levubu Road in the Vembe district this morning, including 3 members of the South African Police Services. According to preliminary information available to POPCRU, the collision occurred at approximately 7:15 this morning. According to reports, the SAPS vehicle was transporting 3 male awaiting trial detainees to the Tohoyando Correctional Center at Matashe when it was involved in a head-on collision with the Mahindra vehicle. 2 SAPS members were certified dead at the scene, while a 3rd SAPS member sustained serious injuries and was transported to a Crestcare Hospital in Makado for medical treatment. Tragically, the member later succumbed to her injuries, bringing the number of SAPS members who lost their lives in this incident to 3. 2 of the awaiting trial detainees were also certified dead at the scene, while a 3rd sustained serious injuries and was transported to Makado Memorial Hospital under police guard. The driver of the Mahindra bike was certified dead at the scene as well. In total, 5 people were declared dead at the scene, while the subsequent passing of the injured SAPS member at hospital brought the overall number of fatalities to 6. POPCRU in Limpopo conveys its deepest and most heartfelt condolences to the families, colleagues, friends and loved ones of all those who lost their lives in this devastating incident. Bilabila MEC for Transport and Community Safety, Ms. Naledi Gekana, has officially launched the Limpopo October Transport Month at the Sanfa Stadium in Bilabila yesterday. Addressing stakeholders, traditional leaders, transport operators, business and government officials, MEC Gekana said the provincial launch builds on a national program launched by the Minister of Transport last week, bringing the conversation directly to the people of Limpopo. MEC Gekana said this year's focus is on improving reliability, safety, sustainability and accountability in the transport system. The MEC highlighted key provincial interventions, including the rollout of a bus intelligence system to improve monitoring of bus operators, subsidized bus services to make transport affordable, and the distribution of bicycles to needy learners. She also confirmed that Limpopo is working with Gauteng to advance the proposed high-speed rail connection between the two provinces to strengthen economic integration and shift appropriate freight from road to rail. MEC Gekana emphasized that transport must be understood as a catalyst for economic growth, connecting workers to jobs, learners to school, and businesses to markets. The South African National Taxi Council, SANTACO, has resolved to undertake further consultations with the taxi industry, the fuel industry and government following the latest devastating increase in fuel prices. Ntako National Spokesperson Rebecca Apala explains.
3: It was in this meeting where the leadership considered the impact of rising fuel costs on taxi operators, employees across the industry, as well as their commuters. As part of the consultations, Santaco will engage its industry members to assess the impact of the fuel price increases, while also engaging fuel suppliers and business partners on possible cushioning measures that could be achieved through the industry's collective buying power. Santaco will further engage the National Department of Transport and other relevant government stakeholders on possible solutions to mitigate the impact of the fuel costs that continue to rise, which are affecting the taxi industry and the traveling public. At this stage, Santaco is making no announcement regarding possible taxi fare increases. The council recognizes that any adjustment to fares has a direct impact on commuters and therefore believes that all possible options must first be explored before a position is reached.
2: Our financial indicators this morning, the rand is trading at 16.57 against the US dollar, 18.61 against the euro, 11.56 against Australian dollar. Lesotho Maluti is at parity with the rand. In our commodities, the gold is approximately trading at 4,150 rand per ounce, a silver at 61 rand per troy, and Brent crude oil is approximately trading at 101.63 dollars per barrel. Recapping our top story, the Police and Prison Civil Rights Union in Limpopo is deeply saddened by the tragic motor vehicle collision that claimed 6 lives along the R524 Livubu Road in the Vembe district this morning, including 3 members of the South African Police Services. For 011 Radio News, Kesendra, Ketembi, Kemagadia Masiteng, Hailal.
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5: Good morning to all the listeners. On this Wednesday, October 7th, 2026, and peak hour is now fully underway across the metro, and traffic volumes have built up significantly over the last hour. Starting in Pretoria Glen, expect delays on R559 heading towards Impala Road. On Golden Highway, there are delays on the northbound in Lahaya that's approaching R554. This is partially due to those ongoing road works on that route, which is also affecting areas such as Zachariah Park, Eldorado Park, and Devland. And expect further delays on the northbound of Golden Highway, that's from Viking heading towards Calder Road in Dipcliff. Traffic is slow on the N1 North, the N12 East is from Viking travelling through the Dipcliff interchange, and on Chris Sunny Road there are delays from UJ's way to campus to Nicholas Street in Power Park. Inland, I expect delays on Klipspruit Valley Road. It is heading towards Martheloe Street and anticipate further delays on Klipspruit Valley Road and on Soweto Highway coming from Zimklop, and both those routes are approaching the N17 traffic circle. Expect delays on the northbound of Ellis Umtsalady Road. It is heading towards Main Reef Road in Roodepoort, and this is due to ongoing road wrecks there. And also expect delays on the eastbound of Randfontein Road in Roodepoort from Nektumi Boulevard to Gustav Street. There are delays on the northbound of R558 at Cox Street heading towards Randfontein Road in Leratong, and also expect heavy delays on Randfontein Road East travelling between Leratong Village and Witbooi. And Princess, expect delays on the northbound of Corlett Avenue, this from Albertina Sisulu to Ndiyakos Road, and traffic is occurring on the eastbound of Ndiyakos Road with delays heading towards Christian Devet Road in Florida Park. In Mariesburg, expect delays in both directions on Albertina Sisulu Road heading towards Arthur Matthews Avenue, and anticipate delays in Bosmont and Increases on Albertina Sisulu and Kumar on Soweto Highway in Poisons Reserve travelling into Poisons. On the M1 north, there are heavy delays with smoke moving traffic travelling between Poisons Road and Empire Road. Also expect delays on the M2 west heading towards the Crown Interchange joining the M1 north. In Houghton Estate, expect delays with traffic occurring on St. Andrew Road and in both directions on Houghton Drive. In Bramley, expect delays on the westbound of Corlett Drive heading towards the M1. In Sandton, expect delays on the M1 north and southbound off-ramps. That's onto Grayson Drive. Also expect delays on the westbound of Grayson Drive heading towards Catherine Street and on Catherine Street in Barlow Park heading towards Grayson Drive. And there are also heavy delays in Cramerville and in Marlborough. That's on Marlborough Drive heading towards the M1. And Woodmead, expect delays in both directions on Woodmead Drive heading towards Woodlands Drive. And expect delays on R59 North, that's heading towards South Rand Road in Talisa Park. On the N3 North, heavy delays in Germiston travelling between Elands and Geldenhuys Interchange. And on the N1 South, there's a stationary vehicle that's before the Buckley Interchange. Traffic is slow from Allendale Road. Expect delays on the westbound of Allendale Road, that's leaving Klipfontein View heading towards Waterfall View Estate. In Glen Austin, expect delays on Dale and Modderfontein Road, and also on the westbound of Olifantsfontein Road heading towards Allen Road and towards Pretoria Main Road in Rogers Park. In Country View, expect delays on the eastbound of Olifantsfontein Road, that's heading towards Lever Road and the N1. Also expect delays on R55 South heading towards Dumbwater Road in Blue Hills and Arthur Avenue in Cawthorn, and travelling further south, the delays on Pitts Avenue in Kyalami heading towards Allendale Road. For any complaints, incidents or reports of accidents, you can call 0800 002 587 or 011 375 5911. And this is Superintendent Lani Fihla of JMPD reminding motorists to take it easy, drive safely, obey the rules of the road, stay buckled up, don't text and drive, and don't drink and drive.
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2: In our headline this hour, the Police and Prison Civil Rights Union, a Pop Crew in short in Limpopo, is deeply saddened by the tragic motor vehicle collision that claimed six lives along the R524 Livubu Road in the Vembe district this morning, including three members of the South African Police Service. Bela MEC for Transport and Community Safety, Ms. Naledi Gekana, has officially launched the Limpopo October Transport Month at Sanfa a stadium in Bilabela yesterday. And the South African National Taxi Council, SANTACO, has resolved to undertake further consultations with the taxi industry, the fuel industry and government following the latest devastating increase in fuel prices. For 011 Radio News, Kesendra Ketembi Kimogadia Masiteng. For this and more, at top of the hour.
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3: Good morning, I am Fundi K and welcome to your morning sports update right here on 011 Radio. We begin this morning with major news from the Super Eagles. Nigeria and Venezia star Akon Adams has openly begged the national team to bounce back quickly from their recent disappointing loss against Guinea-Bissau. Speaking to reporters, Adams made it clear that the squad remains unified and completely focused. He urged fans to keep believing in the team, promising that the Super Eagles have the strength to fix their mistakes and return to winning ways in their next fixture. Meanwhile, it was a dream start for South African coach Peter Mosimane. South Africa pulled off a massive upset by stunning Egypt on their home turf in Cairo. The brilliant victory has sparked massive celebrations back home, proving that Mosimane's new tactical approach is already delivering huge results. Over in West Africa, Senegal has claimed their second straight win under their new manager Patrick Vieira, while Uganda simultaneously managed to defeat the Democratic Republic of Congo. Speaking after the matches, Vieira said he welcomes the heavy and ambitious public pressure. In a late-night press briefing, the Senegal boss assessed their overall performance, saying he is highly pleased with his players' discipline, but note that there is still room for improvement. Turning our attention to continental club football, the Confederation of African Football, CAF, has officially made a massive change to its tournament regulations. CAF has scrapped the controversial cup-tied rule for both the Champions League and the Confederation Cup. Previously, if a player played for one team in a tournament, they were banned from playing for any other team in that same competition that season. By removing this rule, CAF has given clubs massive freedom to register and play newly signed star players during the upcoming January transfer window. Finally, looking at global football action, Argentina are in absolute seventh heaven. The South American Giants put on a masterclass performance, securing a thumping friendly victory over Burkina Faso. Argentina dominated the game from start to finish, giving football fans a brilliant display of attacking football. In rugby and cricket, Springbok women recently wrapped up their European tour on a high note by shutting out Spain 20-0 following a thrilling win against Italy. The Proteas cricket team recently secured a strong 2-1 ODI series victory against Australia, powered by standout centuries from Miller and Bavuma during their limited overs matches. In athletics and other sports, Taylor Kavanagh shattered the South African 10-kilometer record at the Brasov Running Festival with a phenomenal performance. Lloyd Harris captured the Jingshan Challenger 100 title after saving multiple match points in a stellar hard-court run. That is all from your sports desk. Stay tuned.

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9: Ke metso so e setseng e le ene shumele metso robedi fela mamedi le Scott pele re kena horeng ena ya borobong kwa no mona ha ya ho 011 Radio, the Pulse of Josie. 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
10: ka jeno ntse ka re matsela hona mana Johannesburg mona we are looking for a junior accountant. The junior accountant or matlang, we want someone who has only a degree in either accounting or BCom. Someone who has accredited to SAICA. Only registration in SAICA, and then someone who has only 2 to 5 years. Experience as a junior accountant, preferably motelo na bereka ka di what's the financial the financials year end financials, and then le file the tax return SARS e-filing. So the person must have knowledge of the Microsoft product, must have knowledge of SARS e-filing. And this person will be doing the following. Someone who file the tax return SARS for the client, or prepare the incoming tax return and for the individuals and some clients of the company, with and without rental properties, the investment, sole properties, the close corporations. This person will be doing the e-filing processing of all tax returns and administration, or someone who's setting up and collating tax return jobs and SARS client correspondence and queries. Tabali Pizika atwisa mo na lady queries between the client and SARS. Taba assist monu. Taba assist in preparation of financial statements for the company, being the sole proprietaries, the partnership, the trust companies, and CC's close corporations. So the person or matang haola holor but someone or no only experience with working with e-filing and doing

0: the financial statement, ke the two main duties tse le hore re batla someone na le experience ka tsona mo an accountant, not necessarily lotse tsa di books and so forth. We don't have to have knowledge of the books, and as long as we lo labereka ka with SARS and with the financials, what we are looking, hence we are saying a junior accountant, someone in on an entry level. So as long as I'm only 2 years, I love an accountant, junior accountant will be good enough for this position. So Baba Linting, they can send us their CVs, monoro precious at enigma-mess.co.za, or they can send it to Nasipi at enigma-mess.co.za. It's a junior accountant position, mainly in SARS e-filing and with the financial study company.
1: That it's like it's on to be about to bow kai.
0: Anyone in Johannesburg is a permanent position. The position is in Randburg, so anyone in Johannesburg can apply. And even though you are not in Johannesburg, but you are willing to relocate on your own accord, you can also apply for this position. It's a permanent position. As long as you are willing to relocate near to the client, which is based in Randburg, in Gauteng, you are more than welcome to apply.
1: Morenaka eche e hlakileng tate batho ba hle batle ba potlake na kwesantsaneng eliting jwale closing date ke
0: closing date is this coming Friday that one.
1: this coming Friday
0: yes, on the 9th at 12 o'clock.
1: Morenaka hore nyala shubele metsi medika ka harampa motsiar hata di ya morenaka eche
0: re a bua bangata
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0: 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Remember, once we get the application tse re di batlang and re selecta mono tse dingwe, no matter how good, as long as se re selectile, you might find gore you seletse morago o ne le gore no qualifier, but because go na le ba batlileng pele
1: jale motho a potlake, a potlake motho a tenako e sa le teng. Morenaka re a leboa. And then bakhanni,
0: bakhanni, we are always looking more out the mona for code 14 driver for 3XL, 3 years minimum driving code 14 trucks experience, banale contactable references, and the 3 years e gona bona hala gore no ka nnete ba bonyane ba ile ba sebetsa 3 years ba kganna di-tracker.
1: Yes.
0: Someone o tsebang manual truck in terms of gears, someone o tsebang go splitter the gears, truck sides are go splitter. Someone will know what's about early docking, because the testing will be on early docking as well.
1: Yes.
0: Not only early docking though, but we know or mostly early docking, it becomes a problem on both sides, left and right. Just for Batsiba, or when they come and retoma Pukela for testing, they must practice early docking and they must know it. As long as they're in Gauteng, either in the East Rand or anywhere, they can contact us. Number 010-065-4721. Alternatively, they can come to our offices, number 32 Van Buren Road, Bedford View, Hans Merensky Office Park. But that's where CV is going to go. They must just make sure it's updated, because Renale Butata Walur, the CV, most of our drivers come to us with the CVs already updated, whereby they ended up not being selected because of those kind of things. Unfortunately, you end up going back over the because of we now the rubella kamlo more like we want something else, or we can prove, we can call and verify or kaneti uno yetsiwalo. So kira kopa, let them come with their hard copy CVs updated, imotse hande mo sebeditseng teng, selemo a mo lo kgwedi the reason for leaving, the duties of fela di mole mono skaraetsa di shortcut ya rona re batla full CV re batla summary CV
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1: e tada you are listening to Hadi Wele Morning Express. 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
1: Where my little Azan? 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

0: Pina mana tina tima mediteke Black Diamond 011 Radio, the Pulse of Josie MZ Nikababa. 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
0: Hey di teng dingwetse ngwane so tse dintse swabisang ampe gore motho a tla ka mo ferferela pendla batho. 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
2: In our news this hour, the Police and Prison Civil Rights Union in Limpopo is deeply saddened by the tragic motor vehicle collision that claimed 6 lives along the R524 Levubu Road in the Vembe district this morning, including 3 members of the South African Police Service. Bilabila MEC for Transport and Community Safety, Ms. Naledi Gekana, has officially launched the Limpopo October Transport Month at Sanfa Stadium in Bilabila yesterday. And the South African National Taxi Council, SANTACO, has resolved to undertake further consultation with the taxi industry, the fuel industry and government following the latest devastating increases in fuel prices. For 011 Radio News, Kesendra, Ketembi, Kimagate Masiteng. Good morning.
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2: The Police and Prison Civil Rights Union, POPCRU in short in Limpopo, is deeply saddened by the tragic motor vehicle collision that claimed 6 lives along the R524 Levubu Road in the Vembe district this morning, including 3 members of the South African Police Services. According to preliminary information available to POPCRU, the collision occurred at approximately 7:15 this morning. According to reports, the SAPS vehicle was transporting 3 male awaiting trial detainees to the Tohoyando Correctional Center at Matashe when it was involved in a head-on collision with the Mahindra vehicle. 2 SAPS members were certified dead at the scene, while a 3rd SAPS member sustained serious injuries and was transported to a Crestcare Hospital in Makado for medical treatment. Tragically, the member later succumbed to her injuries, bringing the number of SAPS members who lost their lives in this incident to 3. 2 of the awaiting trial detainees were also certified dead at the scene, while a 3rd sustained serious injuries and was transported to Makado Memorial Hospital under police guard. The driver of the Mahindra bike was certified dead at the scene as well. In total, 5 people were declared dead at the scene, while the subsequent passing of the injured SAPS member at hospital brought the overall number of fatalities to 6. POPCRU in Limpopo conveys its deepest and most heartfelt condolences to the families, colleagues, friends and loved ones of all those who lost their lives in this devastating incident. Bilabila MEC for Transport and Community Safety, Ms. Naledi Gekana, has officially launched the Limpopo October Transport Month at the Sanfa Stadium in Bilabila yesterday. Addressing stakeholders, traditional leaders, transport operators, business and government officials, MEC Gekana said the provincial launch builds on a national program launched by the Minister of Transport last week, bringing the conversation directly to the people of Limpopo. MEC Gekana said this year's focus is on improving reliability, safety, sustainability and accountability in the transport system. The MEC highlighted key provincial interventions, including the rollout of a bus intelligence system to improve monitoring of bus operators, subsidize bus services to make transport affordable, and the distribution of bicycles to needy learners. She also confirmed that Limpopo is working with Gauteng to advance the proposed high-speed rail connection between the two provinces to strengthen economic integration and shift appropriate freight from road to rail. MEC Kekana emphasized that transport must be understood as a catalyst for economic growth, connecting workers to jobs, learners to school, and businesses to markets. The South African National Taxi Council, SANTACO, has resolved to undertake further consultations with the taxi industry, the fuel industry, and government following the latest devastating increase in fuel prices. SANTACO National Spokesperson Rebecca Apala explains.
3: It was in this meeting where the leadership considered the impact of rising fuel costs on taxi operators, employees across the industry, as well as their commuters. As part of the consultations, SANTACO will engage its industry members to assess the impact of the fuel price increases, while also engaging fuel suppliers and business partners on possible cushioning measures that could be achieved through the industry's collective buying power. SANTACO will further engage the National Department of Transport and other relevant government stakeholders on possible solutions to mitigate the impact of the fuel costs that continue to rise, which are affecting the taxi industry and the traveling public. At this stage, SANTACO is making no announcement regarding possible taxi fare increases. The council recognizes that any adjustment to fares has a direct impact on commuters and therefore believes that all possible options must first be explored before a position is reached.
2: Our financial indicators this morning, the rand is trading at 16.57 against the US dollar, 18.61 against the euro, 11.56 against Australian dollar. Lesotho Maluti is at parity with the rand. In our commodities, the gold is approximately trading at 4,150 rand per ounce, a silver at 61 rand per troy, and Brent crude oil is approximately trading at 101.63 dollars per barrel. Recapping our top story, the police and prison civil rights union in Limpopo is deeply saddened by the tragic motor vehicle collision that claimed 6 lives along the R524 Livubu Road in the Vembe district this morning, including 3 members of the South African Police Services. For 011 Radio News, Cassandra, Ketembi, Kemagadia Masiteng, Hailale.

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3: Good morning to all the listeners. On this Wednesday, October 7th, 2026, and peak hour is now fully underway across the metro, and traffic volumes have built up significantly over the last hour. Starting in Pretoria Glen, expect delays on R559 heading towards Impala Road. On Golden Highway, there are delays on the northbound in Lahaya that's approaching R554. This is partially due to those ongoing roadworks on that route, which is also affecting areas such as Zakaria Park, Eldorado Park, and Devland. And expect further delays on the northbound of Golden Highway, that's from Viking heading towards Calder Road in Dipcliff. Traffic is slow on the N1 North, the N12 East is from Viking travelling through the Dipcliff interchange, and on Chris Sunny Road there are delays from UJ's Way to Campus to Nicholas Street in Power Park. In Orlando, expect delays on Clipsbury Valley Road that's heading towards Martha Lowe Street, and anticipate further delays on Clipsbury Valley Road and on Soweto Highway coming from Zimclop, and both those routes are approaching the N17 traffic circle. Expect delays on the northbound of Ellis Mtsweledi Road is heading towards Main Reef Road in Roodepoort, and this is due to ongoing road wrecks there. And also expect delays on the eastbound of Randfontein Road in Roodepoort from Nektomi Boulevard to Kustoff Street. There are delays on the northbound of R558 at Cox Street heading towards Randfontein Road in Leratong, and also expect heavy delays on Randfontein Road East travelling between Leratong Village and Witbooi. In Princess, expect delays on the northbound of Corlett Avenue, that's from Albertina Sisulu to Ndiyakaz Road, and traffic is carrying on the eastbound of Ndiyakaz Road with delays heading towards Christian De Wet Road in Florida Park. In Mariesburg, expect delays in both directions on Albertina Sisulu Road heading towards Arthur Matthews Avenue, and anticipate delays in Bosmont and Increases on Albertina Sisulu and Commander Road. There are delays on Harmony Street in Westbury heading towards Perth Road, and still in Westbury, expect delays on Main Road East heading towards Miller Street. In Constantia Cliff, expect delays on William McCall Drive heading towards Hendrik Potgieter Road. Expect delays on the eastbound of Hendrik Potgieter Road and Walter Freedom Park heading towards Rhinoceros Road. There are heavy delays on the eastbound of Basin the Deer Drive heading towards Drew Street and Honeydew, and in Ram Park Ridge, expect delays on John Forster Road that's heading towards Basin the Deer Drive. Expect further delays on Easterhoe Drive heading towards Malapa Road. Instead, in Rand Park Ridge, expect delays with traffic queuing on Bears Nadir Drive East and Jim Fisher Road. Anticipate further delays on the eastbound of Bears Nadir Drive heading towards Monker Road. And on the N1 North, there's a multi-vehicle accident just off the Marlborough Drive. This is causing delays from Bears Nadir Drive and still on delays in Cramerville and in Marlborough. That's on Marlborough Drive heading towards the M1. And Woodmead, expect delays in both directions on Woodmead Drive heading towards Woodlands Drive. And expect delays on R59 North, that's heading towards South Rand Road in Talisa Park. On the N3 North, heavy delays in Germiston, traveling between Elands and Geldenhuys Interchange. And on the N1 South, there's a stationary vehicle that's before the Buckley Interchange. Traffic is slow from Allendale Road. Expect delays on the westbound of Allendale Road, that's leaving Klipfontein View heading towards Waterfall View Estate. In Glen Olsen, expect delays on Dale and Modderfontein Road, and also on the westbound of Olifantsfontein Road heading towards Allen Road and towards Pretoria Main Road in Rogers Park. In Country View, expect delays on the eastbound of Olifantsfontein Road, that's heading towards Lever Road and the N1. Also expect delays on R55 South heading towards Dumbwater Road in Blue Hills and Arthur Avenue in Cawthorne, and travelling further south of the delays on Pitts Avenue in Kyalami heading towards Allendale Road. For any complaints, incidents or reports of accidents, you can call 0800 002 587 or 011 375 5911. And this is Superintendent Lani Fitla of JNPD reminding motorists to take it easy, drive safely, obey the rules of the road, stay buckled up, don't text and drive, and don't drink and drive.
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0: #ThePulseOfJosie #ElementsoTsoEmashimeAmabedeMetsoMineleSkotoKamraoraYaburobongRePalamesiKhukwanaKwanomonaHashtag Behind That Closed Doors.
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7: Some stories are whispered, never spoken, until now, behind closed doors.
0: 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His mother is not the one who made the marriage vows. He needs to communicate properly with both women instead of expecting his wife to simply tolerate everything. 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I would advise them to find a small place, even if it's not fancy. 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You cannot solve every disagreement while another family member is listening from the next room. 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
7: Some stories are whispered, never spoken, until now, behind closed doors.
0: Sebilele mashuma mabide metzirobong pilo horaina yale shume sandraki.
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9: In our headline this hour, the police and prison civil rights union, a probe crew in short in Limpopo, is deeply saddened by the tragic motor vehicle collision that claimed 6 lives along the R524 Livubu Road in the Vembe district this morning, including 3 members of the South African Police Service. Bela Bela MEC for Transport and Community Safety, Ms. Naledi Gekana, has officially launched the Limpopo October Transport Month at the Sanfa Stadium in Bela Bela yesterday. And the South African National Taxi Council, SANTACO, has resolved to undertake further consultations with the taxi industry, the fuel industry and government following the latest devastating increase in fuel prices. For 011 Radio News, Cassandra, Ketembi, Kimradia Masiting. For this and more, at top of the hour.
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10: Good morning. You are listening to the Morning Express right here on 011 Radio. I am Fendi K. Durban City FC have officially spiced up their off-field commercial portfolio by announcing a brand new partnership with popular local food and spice franchise Gorimas. The announcement, headlined as Where Football Meets Flavor, confirms Gorimas as the club's official culinary partner. The collaboration is set to bring an authentic taste of KwaZulu-Natal to match days, enhancing the stadium and fan pack experiences for local supporters. Tickets for the big match between Orlando Pirates and Mamelodi Sundowns are completely sold out. There's a solution for fans without tickets. They can still watch the game with other fans. The city has set up a massive free public viewing area. The fan zone is located at the Bay of Plenty of the Durban beachfront this Saturday, 10 October 2026. There's giant television screens, live music, food stalls, and a safe environment with security. Orlando Pirates midfielder Talente Mbatha has offered clarity on head coach Abdeslam Owadu's recent comments about showboating, explaining that the coach's stance is more about efficiency and putting the team's focus on scoring goals.
11: A coach doesn't necessarily mean that he doesn't like showboating. Coach is a person who likes goals and like playing direct football, but the moment you score more goals, he's a person who can let you showboat. I believe that in terms of him speaking that he doesn't like this showboating things, it's because the goals are not enough. So the more you put 4 or 5 goals in the back of the net, I believe that he lets you do your own.
10: Orlando Pirates head coach Abdeslam Owadu stated that team preparations are going well for the MTN 8 final. He emphasized that the match will be decided by minor tactical details and that past cup history will not matter on the pitch. Additionally, he predicted a high-intensity blockbuster game, labeling the two sides as the best teams in the league.
12: Good afternoon, everyone. About our preparation, the preparation is going well. I think it's a good event. We are really excited to play again this kind of game and to defend this title. Of course, we had around 2 weeks to prepare this game. Of course, we missed some of.
10: Turning our attention back to Sunday and Monday night UEFA Nations League A fixtures, where the heavyweight teams of Group A1 made major statements. The headline story comes from Paris, where France put on an absolute clinic late in the game to crush Belgium 4-1, punctuated by a late second half double from Michael Olise to secure all 3 points on home soil. Meanwhile, in Bologna, Italy also staged a brilliant comeback to down Turkey 3-1. Despite conceding an equalizer early in the second half, the Azzurri took full control with goals from Riccardo Calafiori and Pio Esposito to seal a comfortable victory. These decisive Monday results leave France sitting pretty at the top of Group A1 with 10 points, closely shadowed by the Italians. Portugal became the first team to qualify for the quarterfinals after Gonzalo Ramos struck a dramatic 79th-minute game winner to complete a 2-1 comeback victory. Joshua Zagzi paced the Dutch offense as the Netherlands held off a stubborn Serbia squad to secure a narrow 2-1 home win. A decisive strike from Rasmus Højlund sank Wales in Cardiff, lifting the Danes to a hard-fought 1-0 away victory. A gritty defensive display in Thessaloniki saw Greece hold Germany to a goalless draw as both sides shared their spoils. That's all from your sports desk. I am Fundi K. Draw as both sides shared their spoils. That's all from your sports desk. I am Fendi K.
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0: Hey, aska notlela notlela he ngwanana. 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
7: Some stories are whispered, never spoken until now. Behind closed doors.
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0: Natefelwa ke tsohle mamedi tse tlang ho latela ka nnete ho fihlela ba nna lwana re kopana hape o sane. 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
1: In our news this hour, the Police and Prison Civil Rights Union in Limpopo is deeply saddened by the tragic motor vehicle collision that claimed 6 lives along the R524 Levubu Road in the Vembe district this morning, including 3 members of the South African Police Service. Bilabila MEC for Transport and Community Safety, Ms. Naledi Gekana, has officially launched the Limpopo October Transport Month at Sanfa Stadium in Bilabila yesterday. And the South African National Taxi Council, SANTACO, has resolved to undertake further consultation with the taxi industry, the fuel industry and government following the latest devastating increases in fuel prices. For 011 Radio News, Kesandra, Ketembi, Kimagade Masiteng. 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
1: The Police and Prison Civil Rights Union, POPCRU in short in Limpopo, is deeply saddened by the tragic motor vehicle collision that claimed 6 lives along the R524 Levubu Road in the Vembe district this morning, including 3 members of the South African Police Services. According to preliminary information available to POPCRU, the collision occurred at approximately 7:15 this morning. According to reports, the SAPS vehicle was transporting 3 male awaiting trial detainees to the Tohoyando Correctional Center at Matashe when it was involved in a head-on collision with the Mahindra vehicle. 2 SAPS members were certified dead at the scene, while a 3rd SAPS member sustained serious injuries and was transported to a Crestcare Hospital in Makado for medical treatment. Tragically, the member later succumbed to her injuries, bringing the number of SAPS members who lost their lives in this incident to 3. 2 of the awaiting trial detainees were also certified dead at the scene, while a 3rd sustained serious injuries and was transported to Makado Memorial Hospital under police guard. The driver of the Mahindra bike was certified dead at the scene as well. In total, 5 people were declared dead at the scene, while the subsequent passing of the injured SAPS member at hospital brought the overall number of fatalities to 6. POPCRU in Limpopo conveys its deepest and most heartfelt condolences to the families, colleagues, friends and loved ones of all those who lost their lives in this devastating incident. Bilabila MEC for Transport and Community Safety, Ms. Naledi Gekana, has officially launched the Limpopo October Transport Month at the Sanfa Stadium in Bilabila yesterday. Addressing stakeholders, traditional leaders, transport operators, business and government officials, MEC Gekana said the provincial launch builds on a national program launched by the Minister of Transport last week, bringing the conversation directly to the people of Limpopo. MEC Gekana said this year's focus is on improving reliability, safety, sustainability and accountability in the transport system. The MEC highlighted key provincial interventions, including the rollout of a bus intelligence system to improve monitoring of bus operators, subsidized bus services to make transport affordable, and the distribution of bicycles to needy learners. She also confirmed that Limpopo is working with Gauteng to advance the proposed high-speed rail connection between the two provinces to strengthen economic integration and shift appropriate freight from road to rail. MEC Gekana emphasized that transport must be understood as a catalyst for economic growth, connecting workers to jobs, learners to school, and businesses to markets. The South African National Taxi Council, SANTACO, has resolved to undertake further consultations with the taxi industry, the fuel industry and government following the latest devastating increase in fuel prices. SANTACO National Spokesperson Rebecca Apala explains.
2: It was in this meeting where the leadership considered the impact of rising fuel costs on taxi operators, employees across the industry, as well as their commuters. As part of the consultations, SANTACO will engage its industry members to assess the impact of the fuel price increases while also engaging fuel suppliers and business partners on possible cushioning measures that could be achieved through the industry's collective buying power. SANTACO will further engage the National Department of Transport and other relevant government stakeholders on possible solutions to mitigate the impact of the fuel costs that continue to rise, which are affecting the taxi industry and the traveling public. At this stage, SANTACO is making no announcement regarding possible taxi fare increases. The council recognizes that any adjustment to fares has a direct impact on commuters and therefore believes that all possible options must first be explored before a position is reached.
1: Our financial indicators this morning, the rand is trading at 16.57 against the US dollar, 18.61 against the euro, 11.56 against Australian dollar. Lesotho Maluti is at parity with the rand. In our commodities, the gold is approximately trading at 4,150 rand per ounce, a silver at 61 rand per troy, and Brent crude oil is approximately trading at 101.63 dollars per barrel. Recapping our top story, the Police and Prison Civil Rights Union in Limpopo is deeply saddened by the tragic motor vehicle collision that claimed 6 lives along the R524 Livubu Road in the Vembe district this morning, including 3 members of the South African Police Services. For 011 Radio News, Kesendra, Ketembi, Kemagadiamasiteng, Hailal.

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1: Umsakazo omuhle ngempela ke i 011 Radio, the pulse of Jozi. 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

0: 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It's your salary paid to yourself daily. 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Fill your cup first then you will fill your community. 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
0: Kanti okunye ongabuye ukuthole lapha emsakazweni omuhle ke we 011 Radio, the Pulse of Jozi. 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
1: The Urban Wave,

0: want to tell you that, no, we want to re-establish the CPF. Come, please, on the 10th, the Saturday. Sector 4, they will be having a meeting on at East Bank Hall, where we'll be electing the new structure for Sector 4. Sector 3 will be at the Realukhile, Saturday, 9 o'clock. Please come so that you can elect the new structure. Sector 2, we will be at Itude Primary School, 9 o'clock. We'll be electing the new structure for Sector 2. And then Sector 1, CJC, opposite the old police station, 9 o'clock, we'll be also electing the new structure for Sector 1. Please come so that we can have a CPF. And then after that, when we are done with the sectors, we will come back and then we elect the new structure for the CPF. I'm appealing to everyone, come and support us. Let's elect 9 o'clock and then 12 o'clock, we are dying. That is so important. You know what? You always complain about crime. If we have CPF, that's a legal structure working with the police. Without the CPF, the police, they can't function alone. We need the CPF to assist us, to patrol with everything. We need the CPF. The crime is out of hand. We have to have the CPF to assist us.
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1: Injalo ngempela ke umsakazo omuhle ke we 011 Radio, the Pulse of Josie. Lasiqhakele khona siku 42 Andrew Street. Ithi ngivele ngithi ke hashtag the Pulse of Josie, hashtag the Urban Wave, hashtag angihambi ngedwa, ngihamba no Shade. Shade, how are you?
5: I'm good, thanks. How are you?
1: Good. So, silethela ama headlines.
5: Yebo, yes.
1: Yeah, so hayi. So bangena. Into enjalo ke bafowethu njengamanje ithi ngithi headlines ngithatha uShade.
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4: In our news of this hour, CBS bail battle continues amid rape sexual grooming charges. Kosatu embarks on nationwide protests over decent jobs retrenchment and protocol crosses at 30 rand mark, a desperate calls for immediate government relief. Good morning, I'm Shade Adams for this and more at the top of an hour here on 011 Radio, the pulse of Josie.
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1: In our news at this hour, CBS bail battle continues amid rape sexual grooming charges. COSATU embarks on nationwide protests over decent jobs retrenchment, and Petrol crosses 30 rand mark. Desperate calls for immediate government relief. And for 011 Radio News, I'm Shade Adams. 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
1: Suspended Deputy National Police Commissioner for Crime Detective Lieutenant General Shedrick Sibiya is expected to continue his bail application at the Randburg Magistrate Court today. Sibiya faces charges including rape, human trafficking, contravention of the Firearm Control Act, and the alleged sexual grooming of a minor. The suspended Lieutenant General was arrested in September at the Grand Strip Club in Rivonia, north of Johannesburg last week. The court heard graphic details from the investigating officer about the alleged rape of an 18-year-old as well as the alleged sexual grooming of a 16-year-old girl. Investigating Officer Detective Sergeant Nokukanya Ndlovu told the court that Sibiya allegedly plied at an 18-year-old with alcohol before raping her after she passed out in a hotel room. She further went on to tell the court that Sibiya also asked the 16-year-old for explicit pictures and videos of herself via WhatsApp texts and calls. The Congress of South African Trade Union will be taking to the street today in nationwide marches to mark International Day of Decent Work. The federation says workers are facing mass retrenchment, non-compliance with the minimum wage, and growing casualization. In COSATU, spokesperson Zanele Sabela says they will be also be marching to SAN International over planned job cuts and mass mart over dismissal of hundreds of workers at Macro. There are no mass retrenchment despite the fact that unemployment is quite high at 43.8%, and there will be marches to SAN International, which is aiming to reduce its staff in physical kinosis. Despite the fact that the physical casinos have shown growth and delivered revenue of 3.4 million rand in the 6 months of the end of June. The workers at Massmart that were dismissed in 2021 when they were taking part in the legal and protective strike when wanted them to be restrained, explains Isabella. Motorists have appealed to the government to intervene and cushion them against high fuel prices. From midnight, the petrol price has breached the 30 rand per litre mark for the first time. Diesel has risen by between 2.84% and 3.24% per litre, while eliminating paraffin will increase by 4.77 per litre. Organized labor, taxi associates, and political parties are among those who have called on government to implement measures to help cushion citizens from sharp increases. Monitoria says they have had to adjust their lifestyle in recent months to cope with the rising cost of fuel. He said he have to constantly relook at the budget, and he constantly have to take out money from his savings or take out the money from the money that he was supposed to allocate to himself or fund or whatever, and relook at the budget and rethink of how he spent and how he has to transport himself. And for the recap of our top story, CBS bail battle continues amid rape sexual grooming charges, COSATU embark on a nationwide protest over decent jobs retrenchment, and petrol crosses 30 rand mark, desperate calls for immediate government relief. And for 011 Radio News, I'm Shade Adams.

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3: yeah.
2: You see
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3: 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And then I don't know if I can announce my numbers just for
2: yes, of course, of course, of course.
3: Okay, number I'm going to WhatsApp 082-082-3844. 082-082-3844. I'm going to book and text the lapo. 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
2: 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Ithi ngenze so ngihleli no Sizer 011 Radio, the Pulse of Jozi.
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3: but I had a nice day namajita.
2: Yeah.
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umsakazo omuhle we 011 radio the pulse of Jozi the urban wave size of music in foot but it make no sense. 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Sizer.

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7: In our news headline at this hour, Patriarch Alliance Western Cape surge identity frustration and the battle for the new voters. Western Cape scholar transport services to resume after dispute resolution and suspended top corp Shedrick Sibiya's bail hearing resumes. Good morning, I'm Shade Adams for this and more at the top of an hour here on 011 Radio, the pulse of Josie.
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0: the urban wave 10 to 2 p.m. Monday to Friday.
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1: Umsakazo omuhle we 011 Radio, the Pulse of Josie. Into zabelungu zayitobetsa. Ithi ngivele ngenze kanje ngalesi sikhathi ngoba isikhathi seyindaba. Hey!
2: In our news bulletin at this hour, Patriarch Alliance Western Cape surge identity frustration and the battle for new voters. Western Cape school or transport services to resume after dispute resolution. In suspended top cop Shedrick, CBS bail hearing resumes. For 011 Radio News, I'm Shade Adams. 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
2: Once viewed as a minor player in Western Cape politics, the Patriarch Alliance has rapidly emerged as one of the most disruptive forces in the province's political landscape. With the 2026 local government election approaching, the party led by Gayton McKenzie is increasingly being discussed not only for its electoral gains but also for the way it speaks to communicators that feels overlooked by mainstream politics. The PA's growing support appears to be driven by the two interconnected dynamics. Its appeal to identity and belongings amongst many colored and working class communities, and its demonstrated ability to mobilize voters who have historically stayed away from the polls. Political activities Henrietta Abrahams argues that the PA's rise cannot be understood without recognizing the lived realities of many communities across the Western Cape. According to Abrahams, issues frequently highlighted by McKenzie, including unemployment, housing shortage, and a perceived competition for scarce resources, resonate because they reflect genuine frustration experienced by the residents. However, she warns that some political movements are increasingly framing these struggles through facial or racial or group identities. Abraham describes this as part of a form of identity political where socio-economic grievances become tied to question of race, heritage and belongings rather than broader structural challenges. She cautioned that voters should be wary of political who exploit genuine hardships for political gains. Provincial Leonard's transport services are expected to resume on Wednesday after the Western Cape Education Department reached a concession with the South African National Small Bus Operators Council. On Tuesday, nearly 22,000 learners across the province were affected on the first day of the last term when the operator withdrew its services. The council went on strike, saying that they have been locked into contracts with the department that make no provisions for fuel-related increases, despite diesel rising to 33 rand a litre. The WCED said the South African National Small Bus Operators Council has agreed to resume learners' transport services following a meeting with its members, and the department said the decision will allow it to continue its internal processes to resolve the dispute over fuel costs and contract payments. Education MEC Jaco Lonza said he expected operators to honor their commitment to resume services while discussion continues. Suspended Deputy National Police Commissioner Shedrick Sibiya will return to the Randburg Magistrate Court for the caution of his bail hearing today. The 59-year-old is accused of sexually grooming a 16-year-old girl and raping an 18-year-old woman. The state has been opposing his bail bid, arguing that Sibiya could potentially interfere with witnesses if released from the Khosi Mambora prison. The state has called the investigating officer Nokukhanya Ndlovu to strengthen its case against CBS bail application, and Ndlovu presented a range of evidence that the state hopes will convince the court that CBS should interfere with the investigators or witnesses if released from custody. The evidence includes a voices recording in CBS in allegedly heard threatening the father of a 16-year-old minor whom he is accused of sexually grooming. The state also presented a phone call recording in which one of CBS friend Bishop Azuihagi Aumela was allegedly heard planning to locate and speak to the 18-year-old who has accused CBS of rape. The National Prosecuting Authority is expected to continue its submission on why the embattled senior officer should remain behind bars. And for the recap of our top story, Patriot Alliance's Western Cape surge identity, frustration and the battles of new voters, Western Cape scholar transport services to resume after dispute resolution, and suspended top cop Shedrick Sibiya bail hearing resumes. 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
2: 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Investigations underway into alleged Northwest drug lab and hundreds arrest in French school protest as Macron summons minister. Good day, I'm Shade Adams for this and more at the top of an hour here on 011 Radio, the pulse of Josie.
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1: Hashtag the Urban Wave. 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
1: In our news bulletin at this hour, JSC to shift focus to labor courts as interviews continue. Investigations underway into alleged Northwest drug lab and hundreds arrest in French school protest as Macron summons a minister. For 011 Radio News, I'm Shade Adams. 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
1: The Judicial Service Commission will shift its focus to the labor court today as it interviews enter a third day. The JSC is looking to fill 22 vacancies in the country's 11 superior courts, and thus includes special courts such as the Labor Court, the Labor Appeal Court, and the Electoral Court and the Land Court. 8 candidates will appear before the JSC to fill posts in the Labor Court and the Labor Appeal Court. While the Labor Court addresses employees' disputes, the Labor Appeal Court deals with matters escalated and challenged at the Labor Court. Both courts share a deputy judge president, a vacancy looking to be filled, and during this round of interviews, the commission is looking for judges in the Durban and Johannesburg division of the Labor Court. Investigations are underway into an alleged drug production lab undercover in the Northwest. Various police units coveraged and the property near Hertebeer spotted them on Tuesday. Four suspects were arrested, including a 39-year-old Zimbabwean national and three women aged between 23 and 29. A picture from the house shows a chessboard atop a blue children's play table, and scattered across this are handguns, parts of the rifle, marijuana drug deals, bottle caps, and peanut shells. Other parts of the house show steel equipment and traps covered with a powder substance allegedly used to produce Mandrax. Last month, police undercovered a multi-million rand Mandrax lab in Pretoria. Meanwhile, on Sunday, Tshwane Metro Police arrested a woman found with more than 100 Mandrax tablets. She was allegedly planning to sneak the drugs into the Khosi Mampura prison, and police have confirmed that they're investigating the South African leg of an alleged global drug route. Mayor's protest over disparate conditions at France High School disgruntled into sportcast violences Tuesday, leading to nearly 500 arrests and prompting President Emmanuel Macron to call an emergency meeting. The protest started in late September with students blocking entrances to hundreds of high school for 15 to 17 years old over complaints of dilapidated facilities and teacher shortages. U.S. President Donald Trump weighed in on a Tuesday to blame the unrest in France on mass migration and Islam as he punished his global right-wing narrative ahead of tough midterm elections at home. In France, parents, teachers and unions workers joined the high school student movement in the capital, Paris, and other cities. The Interior Ministry said 256,000 people protested nationwide, while the union organizer puts the figure at 450,000. Macron was expected to meet the top official late Tuesday, including Interior Minister Lieutenant Nunez and Education Minister Edward Jeffrey, in response to the unrest, as government resource said. At least 488 people were arrested and 43 members of the security forces were wounded on Tuesday, the Interior Ministry announced. And for the recap of our top story, JSC to shift focus to labor court as interviews continue, investigations underway into alleged Northwest drug lab, and hundreds arrested in French schools protest as Macron summons a minister. For 0100 News, I'm Shade Adams.

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2: 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COSATU embarks on nationwide protests over decent jobs retrenchment and petrol crosses 30 rand mark. A desperate calls for immediate government relief. 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

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India condemns this is why your petrol ke is up. 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White House ke pushes back after Trump joked Iran should take out ke LA and San Diego Democratic Furious. Kunento ke eke yaveza lapha ni AOC ukuyiholtula explode plus Congress report. US ke iye lost lapha no 81 aircraft in Iran war. We replacement ke engakosta lapha na u 3.3 billion ukuya lapha na ku 1 bomba pulled from UK. 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Kunento ke ethi Russia lab work dies plug USA Rubino demand answers. Trump says will speak to Putin over plug debt growing concern. France nayo ke iye yavezwa namhlanje ukuthi ke student protest Japan USA nama troops. Kunento ke eveziwe lapho ukuthi teens of thousands of France street students demand better schools. Violent clashes ke iJapan yashaya nendawo eyifana no US troops with a curfew booze ban after ke a woman murder. Hashtag kick out American criminals yinto ke etrendayo osukwini lanamhlanje. India
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Egypt, Hamas, Israel indirect a ceasefire talk in Sharm El Sheikh. 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Tomorrow is Thursday, throwback cotton fashion day, wear your best cotton. 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Come to me. The Urban Wave. 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Emva kwalokho ngithekuwe ke the fire hour. 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The Urban Wave 10 to 2 p.m. Mondays to Fridays.

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1: In our news at this hour, CBS bail battle continues armed rape sexual grooming charges. COSATU embarks on nationwide protest over decent job retrenchment, and petrol crosses 30-rand mark. Desperate calls for immediate government relief. And for 011 Radio News, I'm Shade Adams. 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
1: Suspended Deputy National Police Commissioner for Crime Detective Lieutenant General Shedrick Sibiya is expected to continue his bail application at the Randburg Magistrate Court today. Sibiya faces charges including rape, human trafficking, and contravention of the Firearm Control Act and alleged sexual grooming of a minor. The suspended Lieutenant General was arrested in September at the Grand Strip Club in Rivonia, north of Johannesburg. And last week, the court heard graphic details from an investigating officer about the alleged rape of an 18-year-old as well as an alleged sexual grooming of a 16-year-old girl. Investigating officer Detective Sergeant Nogukaya Ndlovu told the court that Sibiya allegedly piled the 18-year-old with alcohol before raping her after she passed out in a hotel room. And she further went on to tell the court that Sibiya also asked the 16-year-old for explicit pictures and videos of herself via WhatsApp text and calls. The Congress of South African Trade Union will be taking to the streets today in nationwide marches to mark International Day for Decent Work. The Federation says workers are facing mass retrenchment, non-compliance with the minimum wage and growing casualization. And COSATU spokesperson Zanele Sabela says they will also be marching to sign international over planned jobs cuts and mass march over the dismissal of hundreds of workers in Makro. There are mass retrenchment despite the fact that unemployment is quite high at 43.8%, and there will be a march to Sun International, which is aiming to reduce its staff its physical casinos. Despite the fact that the physical casinos have shown growth and delivered a revenue of 3.4 billion rand in the 6 months of the end of June. The workers at Masmas were dismissed in 2021 when they were taking part in a legal and protected strike want them to be restrained. Monetarists have appealed to the government to intervene and cushion from them against high fuel prices. From midnight, the petrol prices have breached the 30 rand per litre mark for the first time. Diesel has risen between 2.84 rand and 3.24 rand per litre, while emulating paraffin will increase by 4.77 rand per litre. Organized labor, taxi associations, and political parties are among those who have called on government to implement measures to help cushion citizens from the sharp increases. Monetarists say they have to adjust their lifestyles in recent months to cope with the rising cost of fuel, and he says he have to constantly relook at his budget and also constantly have to take out money from his savings or take out money from money he was supposed to allocate for himself or for fun wherever he relook at his budget. And for the recapping of our top story, CBS bail battle continues armed rape sexual grooming charges, COSATU embarks on nationwide protests over decent jobs retrenchment, and a petrol crosses the 30-rand mark. A desperate calls for immediate government relief. And for 011 Radio News, I'm Shade Adams.

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7: Mamedi wa ka mothating wa ha jwale e re ke rutle tsohle mme ke wele kgabong. 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
8: My reaction to the accident that happened almost three kilometers before the reach Makado, we are very much saddened by that, and we are saying we convey our sincere condolence to those who have lost their loved ones. Their loss is also our loss as the government, as the department, because it's also our loss, of course, because losing one or two lives is one too many, because that in itself will mean that it impacts negatively, of course, on the issue of the economy that is thriving, that we are preaching every day. So we're saying to the motorists, please make sure that at all costs you obey the traffic regulations, because what matters is the life of the people. We value the lives of our people, our public commuters, and we are also saddened by the fact that out of the loss that we have experienced, the fatalities, the P4 that force that we have experience, we are talking about the law and enforcement agents who were at work making sure that justice at the end of the day is prevailed to the issue of criminality that is happening on a day-to-day basis. So we are very much saddened by that, because I think it takes a village for it takes time for a village to raise a traffic cop, to raise members of sub law and enforcement agencies. So the loss of those members, I'm told that there are three of them, and also other detainees. We are not saying we don't value the lives of the detainees, because everybody is innocent until proven guilty by the court of laws. But we are saying to them, all the loved ones that we have lost, the commuters of the vehicle, and also the drivers, we are saying to them our condolences.
7: Mamedi wa ka e ne e le ena MEC wa dipalangwang le polokego ya setšhaba ka Maneka Limpopo ke Naledi Kekana. 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
9: The resolution was taken during the Council's National Office Bearers NOB meeting, which was held in Kempton Park earlier today. It was in this meeting where the leadership considered the impact of rising fuel costs on taxi operators, employees across the industry, as well as their commuters. As part of the consultations, Santaco will engage its industry members to assess the impact of the fuel price increases, while also engaging fuel suppliers and business partners on possible cushioning measures that could be achieved through the industry's collective buying power. Santaco will further engage the National Department of Transport and other relevant government stakeholders on possible solutions to mitigate the impact of the fuel costs that continue to rise, which are affecting the taxi industry and the traveling public.
1: Kemasi.
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10: In our news this hour, Judge President Opri Lidwaba is seeking clarity on how courts should deal with asylum seekers facing deportation. Three police officers have been arrested for alleged corruption in Polokwane, and in business, petrol has now gone above 30 rand a litre, which calls from government to step in and help consumers. For 011 Radio News, I'm Tepiso Madilo. 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
7: Mamedi wa ka mothating wa ha jwale e re ke roletsohle mme ke wele kgabong ruta hore MEC wa dipalangwang le polokego ya setšhaba ka mane ka Limpopo na le dikekana o tle bohloko ka kotsi ya koloi eo e bolaileng batho ba tsheletseng mmileng wa R524 ka Livubu ka mane ka Avembe district.
8: My reaction to the accident that happened almost three kilometers before the reach Makado, we are very much saddened by that, and we are saying we convey our sincere condolence to those who have lost their loved ones. Their loss is also our loss as the government, as the department, because it's also our loss, of course, because losing one or two lives is one too many, because that in itself will mean that it impacts negatively, of course, on the issue of the economy that is thriving, that we are preaching every day. So we're saying to the motorists, please make sure that at all costs you obey the traffic regulations, because what matters is the life of the people. We value the lives of our people, our public commuters, and we are also saddened by the fact that out of the loss that we have experienced, the fatalities, the P4 that force that we have experience. We are talking about the law and enforcement agents who were at work making sure that justice at the end of the day is prevailed to the issue of criminality that is happening on a day-to-day basis. So we are very much saddened by that, because I think it takes a village it takes time for a village to raise a traffic cop, to raise members of sub law and enforcement agencies. So the loss of those members, I'm told that there are three of them, and also other detainees. We are not saying we don't value the lives of the detainees, because everybody is innocent until proven guilty by the court of laws. But we are saying to them, all the loved ones that we have lost, the commuters of the vehicle, and also the drivers, we are saying to them our condolences.
7: Mamedi wa ka e ne e le ena MEC wa dipalangwang le polokego ya setšhaba ka mane ka Limpopo ke Naledi Kekana. 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
9: The resolution was taken during the Council's National Office Bearers NOB meeting, which was held in Kempton Park earlier today. It was in this meeting where the leadership considered the impact of rising fuel costs on taxi operators, employees across the industry, as well as their commuters. As part of the consultations, Santaco will engage its industry members to assess the impact of the fuel price increases, while also engaging fuel suppliers and business partners on possible cushioning measures that could be achieved through the industry's collective buying power. Santaco will further engage the National Department of Transport and other relevant government stakeholders on possible solutions to mitigate the impact of the fuel costs that continue to rise.
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9: With its National Executive Committee, NEC, which is scheduled to sit tomorrow for further considerations. The Council will communicate its position once a collective decision has been concluded. Santaco therefore appeals to members of the public and commuters in particular to remain calm and not act on speculation regarding possible fare increases. No decision to increase taxi fares has been announced by Santaco at this stage.
7: E re lebohe Rebecca Phala yena ke mmudi wa Santaco na henka abuphara. Mamedi wa ka ke nako ya hore ke poteka mona ke tshware Gauta ka letso me ha ke khutla ke tla khutla ka ditabatseding hape tse felletseng.
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0: Isaac Mangena.
1: City Power is making steady progress in restoring electricity supply to the customers affected by the prolonged central CBD outage. Our technical teams have been working around the clock on transformer testing, cable repairs, cable rerouting, new equipment installation, and also extensive safety checks. Overnight, power was successfully restored to several other areas, including parts of Marshall Street, End Street, Anderson Street, Main Street, Grahamstown, Standard Bank, and also parts of Carlton Center. We are now progressively reconnecting customers in other areas such as Selby, Wema, and also Albert Street West, where it is technically safe to do so. Our revised target for full restoration remains Thursday, the 8th of October, subject to the completion of outstanding repairs, testing, and also safety checks. We acknowledge the significant inconvenience this outage has caused to the residents and also the businesses, and we thank customers for their patience and also cooperation. We also ask the public not to approach the central substation as the site remains dangerous and restricted to unauthorized personnel. Customers should continue to follow City Power's official channels for regular updates.
0: Ere re molebo he ke moedi wa City Power ke Isaac Mangena. 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
2: SAPRA announced the October fuel price adjustments effective Wednesday, the 7th of October, which rank amongst the steepest single month increase on record. Petrol 93 rises by 3 rand 12 a litre and petrol 95 by 3 rand 33. Diesel rises by between 2 rand 84 and 3 rand 24 a litre and eliminating paraffin by 3 rand 58 at wholesale. This is a direct transmission of global instability into South African household budgets. South Africa is a net importer of petroleum, so conflict, pressure on shipping routes, and a weaker rand feed into the fuel price within weeks. Filling a 50-litre tank with 95 petrol will cost around 166 rand more than in the month of September. Retailers are also under strain. The regulated margin is a fixed amount in cents per litre and does not rise with the fuel price, while their costs do. SAPRA encourages motorists to plan trips, consolidate journeys, and check tyre pressure regularly, support licensed compliant service stations, and report suspected illicit fuel at sapra.co.za/whistleblower.
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3: The Economic Freedom Fighters in Gauteng welcomes the arrest of a second suspect linked to the brutal assassination of fighter Monica Dube, the former secretary of the EFF in Tshwane Sub-Region 2, who was murdered in the presence of her family at her home in Walmansdal, Tshwane, in June 2026. The Gauteng Polgar Killings Task Team arrested the 9-year-old suspect on Tuesday evening, 6th of October 2026, following an intelligence-driven investigation which police say positively linked him to the murder. He is expected to appear before the Cullinan Magistrate Courts today, Wednesday, 7th October 2026, on a charge of murder. The EFF in Gauteng welcomes this important development and commends the Political Killings Task Team for continuing to pursue those responsible for the assassination of fighter Monica. The arrest comes almost 3 months after the arrest of the first accused, Sipholaki Mahlangu, who remains in custody after abandoning his bail application. From the beginning, the EFF has maintained that the murder of fighter Monica could not have been the work of one individual acting alone. The circumstances surrounding her assassination demanded that investigators pursue every person who participated in, facilitated, or may have orchestrated the killing. The arrest of the second suspect is therefore an important step towards uncovering the full truth behind her assassination. However, the work cannot end with the arrest of the alleged perpetrators. The EFF reiterates its call for the investigation to establish who planned and commissioned

0: assassination of fighter Monica. Every person involved, from those who allegedly carried out the killing to anyone who may have ordered, financed, or facilitated it, must be brought before the courts. Fighter Monica had previously survived an attempt on her life before she was ultimately murdered in June. Her assassination therefore demands a thorough investigation, not only into those accused of physically carrying out the attack, but into the circumstances and possible orchestration behind both attacks. The FF in Gauteng will continue to follow this case closely and stand with the Dube family throughout the judicial process. We want justice in its entirety. There must be no loose ends, no protection of anyone implicated, and no premature conclusion to the investigation while questions remain about who ultimately ordered this assassination. The memory of fighter Monica Dube demands nothing less than the arrest and prosecution of everyone responsible for her assassination.
1: Mamedi wa ka ontso mametse nna ho la haola at the fire hour ho bana le na kgile ditaba le diketse halo tsa bohlokwa tse tsahalang ka hare le ka ntle ho Africa borwa. 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
4: The South African Social Security Agency has noted an increase in the frequency with which some social grant beneficiaries change their nominated payment methods and bank account details. While SASSA fully recognizes and respects the right of social grant beneficiaries to choose how they wish to receive their social grants, beneficiaries are urged to avoid frequent changes to their payment arrangements. Frequent changes to banking details can place grant payments at risk and may result in avoidable payment delays. Beneficiaries who change their bank accounts close to SASSA's payment processing dates may miss the cutoff for the next payment cycle, resulting in their grant being paid later than expected. In addition to this, any errors in the banking information provided or new accounts that have not been fully activated and verified by the bank can result in payments being rejected and returned, leaving beneficiaries without access to their grant until the matter has been resolved. Beneficiaries are therefore encouraged to maintain stable banking arrangements whenever possible. A consistent banking relationship helps uninterrupted receipt of grant payments and supports broader financial inclusion. Stable bank accounts allow beneficiaries to build a reliable banking history, access formal financial services more easily, and avoid the administrative complications that can arise from repeatedly changing banking details. Frequent account changes may also create difficulties with other financial arrangements and increase the risk of payment disruptions.
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1: Kanitin Jamaica 011 Radio, the Pulse of Josie, the heartbeat of the nation. Mametsana hola haula at the fire hour. 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prevent taxi fares from going up. Everything is already expensive from food to electricity and petrol, but I also understand that taxi operators have rising costs. I hope Santaco and government can find a solution that protects both the taxi industry and commuters. 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Are the biggest problem for ordinary people is that every increase affects the household budget. When transport becomes more expensive, you have less money for food, other necessities. Government and businesses need to understand that people are under serious financial pressure. 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When petrol goes up or transport goes up, and eventually we pay more for food and other goods because businesses have to pay more to transport their products, it is becoming a very difficult for ordinary South Africans. Yeah. 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Thabiso are, it is really a heartbreaking to hear that 6 people have lost their lives in that accident. My condolences to the families. I think as motorists we also need to take road safety seriously, especially on busy roads. Government must continue improving dangerous roads, but drivers also have a responsibility to protect their lives and those of other road users. 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
1: In our news this hour, Judge President Obuli Dwaba is seeking clarity on how courts should deal with asylum seeking facing deporting. Three police officers have been arrested for alleged corruption in Polokwane, and in business, petrol has now gone above 30 rand a litre with calls for government to step in and help consumers. For 011 Radio News, I'm Tebiso Malilo. 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
1: Gauteng Judge President Obuli Dwaba is seeking clarity on how asylum seekers facing deportation should be dealt with. This follows a constitutional court ruling which said that people who want to apply for asylum must be given a chance to enter the asylum system before they're being deported. The ruling has led to different interpretations in the Gauteng High Court. Some judges have taken different approaches when dealing with the asylum seekers who are being held at the Lindela Reportation Center. In one case, an order was made for Home Affairs to interview detained asylum seekers and help them assess the asylum system. In another case, a judge ordered an asylum seeker should be released. Because of these different decisions, Judge President Lidwaba has called for a full bench of the Gauteng High Court to look at the issue. The full bench is expected to sit later this month. The court will look at whether people say they want to apply for asylum can continue to be detained while they wait to access the asylum system. It will also look at how Home Affairs should deal with people who are facing deportation but want to seek asylum. This aim is to bring clarity and make sure similar cases are treated in the same way. The issue is important because it involves both immigration control and the legal rights of people seeking protection in South Africa. Meanwhile, three police officers have been arrested in Polokwane for alleged corruption. The officers are attached to police stations in the Sekhukhune area. Their arrest from part of an investigation into alleged corruption activities. The case is being handled by the police anti-corruption structures. Police say the arrests show that officers who are accused of breaking the law will also face investigations. The arrests come as authorities continue their effort to deal with corruption within the police services. Police have repeatedly said that corruption damages public trust and make it harder for officers to fight the crime. The three officers are expected to appear in court as the investigations continues. They are still regarded as suspects at this stage and will have an opportunity to respond to the allegations against them. Moving on to our business news, petrol has now crossed the 30 rand mark for the first time, putting even more pressure on South African households. The latest increase came into effect at midnight. Petrol 93 has gone by 3 rand 12 cents a litre, while 95 petrol has increased by 3 rand 33 cents a litre. For motorists in the inland areas, 95 petrol is now around 30 rand 25 cents a litre. Diesel has also increased by between 2 rand 84 cents and 3 rand 24 cents a litre, depending on the grade. Motorists say the increases are forcing them to change the way they spend their money. Some people are traveling less, while others are having to cut back on other expenses just to afford transport. Taxi associations, organization, labor, and political parties are among those calling on government to provide some form of relief. The National Taxi Alliance has warned that the higher fuel costs could eventually put pressure on taxi fares, which could affect passengers even more. The South African Reserve Bank has also warned that high fuel prices could continue putting pressure on inflation. The bank says damage to oil and higher refined costs could keep fuel prices high even if international tension eases. For ordinary South Africans, the concern is simply higher fuel prices, meaning less money left for food, transport, and other household needs. Recapping on our top stories, Judge President Obuli Lidwaba is seeking clarity on how courts should handle asylum seekers facing deportation. Three police officers have been arrested for alleged corruption in Polokwane, and in business, petrol has crossed the 30 rand a litre mark with growing calls for government to help consumers. And that wraps up our news updates on 011, the Pulse of Josie.

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3: 21 minutes past 3, Honda 4011, the Pulse of Jose. 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
0: Moving to the beat of your heart. This is the pulse of Josie. The pulse of Josie. 2 to 6 p.m. Monday to Friday. The afternoon takeover. The afternoon takeover. 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
8: In our news this hour, Judge President Opri Lidwaba is seeking clarity on how courts should deal with asylum seekers facing deportation. Three police officers have been arrested for alleged corruption in Polokwane, and in business, petrol has now gone above 30 rand a litre, which calls from government to step in and help consumers. For 011 Radio News, I'm Tepiso Malilo. 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
1: In our news this hour, Judge President Obuli Dwaba is seeking clarity on how courts should deal with asylum seeking facing deporting. Three police officers have been arrested for alleged corruption in Polokwane, and in business, petrol has now gone above 30 rand a litre with calls for government to step in and help consumers. For 011 Radio News, I'm Tebiso Malilo. 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
1: Gauteng Judge President Obuli Dwaba is seeking clarity on how asylum seekers facing deportation should be dealt with. This follows a constitutional court ruling which said that people who want to apply for asylum must be given a chance to enter the asylum system before they're being deported. The ruling has led to different interpretations in the Gauteng High Court. Some judges have taken different approaches when dealing with the asylum seekers who are being held at the Lindela Reportation Center. In one case, an order was made for Home Affairs to interview detained asylum seekers and help them assess the asylum system. In another case, a judge ordered an asylum seeker should be released. Because of these different decisions, Judge President Lidwaba has called for a full bench of the Gauteng High Court to look at the issue. The full bench is expected to sit later this month. The court will look at whether people say they want to apply for asylum can continue to be detained while they wait to access the asylum system. It will also look at how Home Affairs should deal with people who are facing deportation but want to seek asylum. This aim is to bring clarity and make sure similar cases are treated in the same way. The issue is important because it involves both immigration control and the legal rights of people seeking protection in South Africa. Meanwhile, three police officers have been arrested in Polokwane for alleged corruption. The officers are attached to police stations in the Sekhukhune area. Their arrest from part of an investigation into alleged corruption activities. The case is being handled by the police anti-corruption structures. Police say the arrests show that officers who are accused of breaking the law will also face investigations. The arrests come as authorities continue their effort to deal with corruption within the police services. Police have repeatedly said that corruption damages public trust and make it harder for officers to fight the crime. The three officers are expected to appear in court as the investigations continues. They are still regarded as suspects at this stage and will have an opportunity to respond to the allegations against them. Moving on to our business news, petrol has now crossed the 30 rand mark for the first time, putting even more pressure on South African households. The latest increase came into effect at midnight. Petrol 93 has gone by 3 rand 12 cent a litre, while 95 petrol has increased by 3 rand 33 cent a litre. For motorists in the inland areas, 95 petrol is now around 30 rand 25 cent a litre. Diesel has also increased by between 2.84 rand and 3.24 rand a litre, depending on the grade. Motorists say the increases are forcing them to change the way they spend their money. Some people are traveling less, while others are having to cut back on other expenses just to afford transport. Taxi associations, organization, labor, and political parties are among those calling on government to provide some form of relief. The National Taxi Alliance has warned that the higher fuel costs could eventually put pressure on taxi fares, which could affect passengers even more. The South African Reserve Bank has also warned that high fuel prices could continue putting pressure on inflation. The bank says damage to oil and higher refined costs could keep fuel prices high even if international tension eases. For ordinary South Africans, the concern is simply higher fuel prices, meaning less money left for food, transport, and other household needs. Recapping on our top stories, Judge President Obuli Lidwaba is seeking clarity on how courts should handle asylum seekers facing deportation. Three police officers have been arrested for alleged corruption in Polokwane, and in business, petrol has crossed the 30 rand a litre mark with growing calls for government to help consumers. And that wraps up our news updates on 011, the Pulse of Josie.

0: You didn't have shit to say to me. I ain't got shit to say to you.
1: And that's the truth.
0: And stepped on. I said, you black heifer, you stand your ground. Because, like, I feel the same way. If you don't like me, you don't have to fool with me. But you don't have to talk about me or treat me mean. I don't have to treat you mean. I just stay out of your way. That's the way we work that one.
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3: Good afternoon to the listeners and presenters. Constable Baloi from Tshwane Metro Police Department giving traffic updates. There's a slow-moving traffic on Eskom Patela Drive northbound from Vormagen to R80 on ramp. There's a slow-moving traffic on Christina Duvall between Fountain Circle and Ufis Road. There's a slow-moving traffic on Steve Biko Road between Southbound Beck Road and Malher Best Road. We advise motorists to exercise patience. Let's quickly look at the traffic lights that are not working. In Centurion, expect delays on Old Johannesburg Road and Trichard, Old Johannesburg Road and Godiva, N1 and some rent off ramp. In Anlin, expect delays on Paul Kruger and Link, Paul Kruger and R566. In Pretoria CBD, expect delays on Princess Park and Nanaseed. In Hatfield, expect delays on Lenwood Road and University Road, Lenwood Road and Rob, Yanshoba and Duxbury Road. In Pretoria West, expect delays on R55 and Mawund, Charlotte Matsak and Kijen. In Mamelodi, expect delays on Mapala and Zama Avenue. In Groenteloop, expect delays on N14 and Uface Road. In Kodi Sports, expect delays on Sanza Wupap and Kosone Avenue. In Erasmus Kloof, expect delays on Delmas and Nosop Street. Where traffic lights are not working, we urge motorists to use them as a forward stop and be on the lookout for pedestrians. Motorists to encounter any challenges can contact Tshwane Metro Police Department on 012-358-7095 or 6. Let's be safe on the roads. 011 Radio Traffic.
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3: In our news this hour, Judge President Opri Dwaba is seeking clarity on how courts should deal with asylum seekers facing deportation. Three police officers have been arrested for alleged corruption in Polokwane, and in business, petrol has now gone above 30 rand a litre, with calls from government to step in and help consumers. For 011 Radio News, I'm Tepiso Malilo. 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
1: traffic. Good afternoon to all the listeners. Here's your after four traffic update for the city of Johannesburg to help you navigate your commute home. Starting on the N3 South, there's a stationary vehicle that's before London Road. Traffic is slow from Marlbury Drive. On the N3 North, there's slow moving traffic from Burien Road onto the N12 East Link at Gillilee's interchange in Bedford Vale. And in Midrand, there's a stationary vehicle on the N1 North that's before New Road. Traffic is slow from the Buckley interchange. There's also slow moving traffic on the N1 South from Allendale Road traveling towards the Buckley interchange, with further slow moving traffic traveling between Rivonia Road and Winnie Mandela Drive. On Allendale Road, expect delays on the eastbound heading towards Dane Road in Glen Austin and towards Mustard Road. Also expect some delays on the westbound, that's at Waterfall View Estate. And expect delays on the westbound of Dale Road in Glen Austin heading towards Modderfontein Road. Also anticipate delays in both directions on Olifantsfontein Road approaching Allen Road. And there are delays on R55 in both directions heading towards Arthur Avenue in Cawthorne. And travelling further north, there are delays on R55 in Blue Hills, that's from Summit to Africa View Road. In Edinburgh, expect delays on the northbound of Rivonia Road heading towards Winter Road. In Paulshof, there are delays on the westbound of Witkorpen Road heading towards Main Road. And expect delays on the northbound of Main Road, that's heading towards Lachlan Road in Glenfairness. On Winnie Mandela Drive, expect delays on the northbound heading towards Sloane Street in Bryanston, with further delays heading towards Leslie Avenue in Nascot. And also expect delays on the northbound of Malibongwe Drive in Streatham Park, approaching CR Swad Drive. Travelling further north, there are heavy delays from North Riding, that's travelling towards Boundary Road in Kaiasand. Also expect delays on the southbound approaching River Road, with further delays in Hoogland approaching Witkorpen Road. In Honeydew, anticipate delays on the westbound of Besnadeer Drive heading towards Brum Road. And in Bordeaux, there are delays on Republic Road West heading towards Jan Smuts Avenue. In Sandton Central, expect delays on Grayson Drive as heading towards Daisy Street and on Catherine Street heading towards Grayson Drive. Also expect delays on Rotenbach Avenue in Wynberg heading towards 5th Street. In Illovo, expect delays on the eastbound of Corlett Drive heading towards Athol Oaklands Road. Traffic is slow on Victor Road in Greenside heading towards Berry Hadsock Avenue. Also anticipate delays on the westbound of Chester Road in Parkwood and in Greenside East heading towards Donoghue Avenue. Expect delays in Parktown North and in Rosebank, the Sunyan Smarts Avenue approaching 7th and Tarworth Avenue. In Melrose Estate, expect delays on the eastbound of Glen Hove Road, heading towards 5th Street. In central Joburg, expect delays on the M1 South, that's from Jan Smuts Avenue, travelling towards the Crown Interchange. Expect delays on High Street in Brixton, as merging with Portland Avenue in Hurstall, and still in Hurstall, anticipate delays on Perth Road approaching Portland Avenue. In Mooresburg, expect delays on the westbound of Albertina Sisulu Road from the N1 to Arthur Matthews Avenue. And in Wilton Freedom Park, there's an accident scene on the westbound of Hendrik Borgita Road, that's before Stumper Boom Street. Traffic is curing and please approach with caution. In Princess, expect delays on the westbound of Ndirkus Road, heading towards Siaswad Road, and there are heavy delays on the westbound of Main Reef Road, and that's heading towards Ellis Mtoledi Road in Roodepoort. This is due to ongoing roadworks there. And still in the Roodepoort area, there's slow moving traffic on Randfontein Road East, travelling between Nictomi Boulevard and Gustav Street. Anticipate delays in Meadowlands, that's on Reverend Frederick Medise Drive and Ordendale Street. On Chris Sunny Road, anticipate delays on the westbound approaching Clipsbury Valley Road and Clipsbury Fair Clark. And also anticipate delays on the eastbound Empire Park between Dynamo and Nicholas Street. In Protea Industrial Park, expect delays on the N12 West, that's heading towards Impala Road. There are delays on R559 in Protea Glen coming from Impala, that's travelling towards Wild Chestnut Street. Expect delays on Mkhalose Street leaving Protea North, heading towards Wild Chestnut in Protea Glen. And anticipate delays on the southbound of Impala Road in Dorincop, that's between Main Street and Azalea Avenue. For any complaints, incidents, or reports of accidents, you can call 0800 002 587 or 011 375 5911. And this is Superintendent Lani Fihla of JMPD. Reminding motorists to take it easy, drive safely, obey the rules of the road, stay buckled up, don't text and drive, and don't drink and drive.
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1: In our news this hour, Judge President Obuli Dwaba is seeking clarity on how courts should deal with asylum seeking facing deporting. Three police officers have been arrested for alleged corruption in Polokwane, and in business, petrol has now gone above 30 rand a litre with calls for government to step in and help consumers. For 011 Radio News, I'm Tebiso Malilo. 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
1: Gauteng Judge President Obuli Dwaba is seeking clarity on how asylum seekers facing deportation should be dealt with. This follows a constitutional court ruling which said that people who want to apply for asylum must be given a chance to enter the asylum system before they're being deported. The ruling has led to different interpretations in the Gauteng High Court. Some judges have taken different approaches when dealing with the asylum seekers who are being held at the Lindela Reportation Center. In one case, an order was made for Home Affairs to interview detained asylum seekers and help them assess the asylum system. In another case, a judge ordered an asylum seeker should be released. Because of these different decisions, Judge President Lidwaba has called for a full bench of the Gauteng High Court to look at the issue. The full bench is expected to sit later this month. The court will look at whether people say they want to apply for asylum can continue to be detained while they wait to access the asylum system. It will also look at how Home Affairs should deal with people who are facing deportation but want to seek asylum. This aim is to bring clarity and make sure similar cases are treated in the same way. The issue is important because it involves both immigration control and the legal rights of people seeking protection in South Africa. Meanwhile, three police officers have been arrested in Polokwane for alleged corruption. The officers are attached to police stations in the Sekhukhune area. Their arrest from part of an investigation into alleged corruption activities. The case is being handled by the police anti-corruption structures. Police say the arrests show that officers who are accused of breaking the law will also face investigations. The arrests come as authorities continue their effort to deal with corruption within the police services. Police have repeatedly said that corruption damages public trust and make it harder for officers to fight the crime. The three officers are expected to appear in court as the investigations continues. They are still regarded as suspects at this stage and will have an opportunity to respond to the allegations against them. Moving on to our business news, petrol has now crossed the 30 rand mark for the first time, putting even more pressure on South African households. The latest increase came into effect at midnight. Petrol 93 has gone by 3 rand 12 cent a litre, while 95 petrol has increased by 3 rand 33 cent a litre. For motorists in the inland areas, 95 petrol is now around 8.25 rand a litre. Diesel has also increased by between 2.84 rand and 3.24 rand a litre, depending on the grade. Motorists say the increases are forcing them to change the way they spend their money. Some people are traveling less, while others are having to cut back on other expenses just to afford transport. Taxi associations, organization, labor, and political parties are among those calling on government to provide some form of relief. The National Taxi Alliance has warned that the higher fuel costs could eventually put pressure on taxi fares, which could affect passengers even more. The South African Reserve Bank has also warned that high fuel prices could continue putting pressure on inflation. The bank says damage to oil and higher refined costs could keep fuel prices high even if international tension eases. For ordinary South Africans, the concern is simply higher fuel prices, meaning less money left for food, transport, and other household needs. Recapping on our top stories, Judge President Obuli Lidwaba is seeking clarity on how courts should handle asylum seekers facing deportation. Three police officers have been arrested for alleged corruption in Polokwane, and in business, petrol has crossed the 30 rand a litre mark with growing calls for government to help consumers. And that wraps up our news updates on 011, the Pulse of Josie.

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2: 011 Radio Traffic. Good afternoon to the listeners and presenters. Constable Baloyi from Tshwane Metro Police Department giving traffic updates. The secretion Nelson Mandela Drive and Willow Road. We advise motorists to drive with caution. There's bumper to bumper traffic on the Eskom Patlala Drive northbound from Vomagen to R80 on ramp. There's bumper to bumper traffic on Christina Deville between Fountain Circle and Ufis Road. There's bumper to bumper traffic on R55 northbound between Double F and Coleman and Van der Hoof Road. There's a slow moving traffic on Steve Biko Road between Lord Trichard and Lavender Road. There's a slow moving traffic on Enshoba Street between Justice Mohammed and Francis Bard Street. There's a slow moving traffic on Paul Kroger Street between Boom and Malherbe Street. If you're driving at Capital Park, there's a slow moving traffic on Flowers Towers Van der Hoof Road. We advise motorists to exercise patience and allow extra travel time. Let's quickly look at the traffic lights that are not working. In Centurion, expect delays on Old Johannesburg Road and Trichard, Old Johannesburg Road and Godiva, N1 and some rent off ramp. In Anlin, expect delays on Paul Kruger and Link, Paul Kruger and R566. In Pretoria CBD, expect delays on Princess Park and Nanasit. In Hatfield, expect delays on Lenwood and University Road, Lenwood Road and Rob, Yanshoba and Duxbury Road. In Pretoria West, expect delays on R55 and Mawund, Charlotte Matsoeg and Kijen. In Mamelodi, expect delays on Maphala and Samaya Avenue. In Wonderboom South, expect delays on Paul Kruger and Lavender Road. In Groenkloof, expect delays on N14 and Ufis Road. In Koudiesport, expect delays on Stanza Bopapi and Kosone Avenue. In Erasmus Kloof, expect delays on Delmas Road and Nosop Street. Where traffic lights are not working, we urge motorists to use them as a forward stop and be on the lookout for pedestrians. Motorists who encounter any challenges can contact Tshwane Metro Police Department on 012-358-7095 or 6. Let's be safe on the roads.
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1: Re go leboga constable Baloyi go tswa kwa go la Tshwane Metro Police Department. 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
2: In our news this hour, Judge President Oprigli Dwaba is seeking clarity on how courts should deal with asylum seekers facing deportation. Three police officers have been arrested for alleged corruption in Polokwane, and in business, petrol has now gone above 30 rand a liter with calls from government to step in and help consumers. For 011 Radio News, I'm Tepiso Madilo. 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
0: hey. 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
1: In our news this hour, Judge President Obuli Dwaba is seeking clarity on how court should deal with asylum seeking facing deporting. Three police officers have been arrested for alleged corruption in Polokwane, and in business, petrol has now gone above 30 rand a litre with calls for government to step in and help consumers. For 011 Radio News, I'm Tebiso Malilo. 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
1: Gauteng Judge President Obuli Dwaba is seeking clarity on how asylum seekers facing deportation should be dealt with. This follows a constitutional court ruling which said that people who want to apply for asylum must be given a chance to enter the asylum system before they're being deported. The ruling has led to different interpretations in the Gauteng High Court. Some judges have taken different approaches when dealing with the asylum seekers who are being held at the Lindela Reportation Center. In one case, an order was made for Home Affairs to interview detained asylum seekers and help them assess the asylum system. In another case, a judge ordered an asylum seeker should be released. Because of these different decisions, Judge President Lidwaba has called for a full bench of the Gauteng High Court to look at the issue. The full bench is expected to sit later this month. The court will look at whether people say they want to apply for asylum can continue to be detained while they wait to access the asylum system. It will also look at how Home Affairs should deal with people who are facing deportation but want to seek asylum. This aim is to bring clarity and make sure similar cases are treated in the same way. The issue is important because it involves both immigration control and the legal rights of people seeking protection in South Africa. Meanwhile, three police officers have been arrested in Polokwane for alleged corruption. The officers are attached to police stations in the Sekhukhune area. Their arrest from part of an investigation into alleged corruption activities. The case is being handled by the police anti-corruption structures. Police say the arrest show that officers who are accused of breaking the law will also face investigations. The arrest come as authorities continue their effort to deal with corruption within the police services. Police have repeatedly said that corruption damages public trust and make it harder for officers to fight the crime. The three officers are expected to appear in court as the investigations continues. They are still regarded as suspects at this stage and will have an opportunity to respond to the allegations against them. Moving on to our business news, petrol has now crossed the 30 rand mark for the first time, putting even more pressure on South African households. The latest increase came into effect at midnight. Petrol 93 has gone by 3 rand 12 cent a litre, while 95 petrol has increased by 3 rand 33 cent a litre. For motorists in the inland areas, 95 petrol is now around 30 rand 25 cent a litre. Diesel has also increased by between 2 rand 84 cent and 3 rand 24 cent a litre, depending on the grade. Motorists say the increases are forcing them to change the way they spend their money. Some people are traveling less, while others are having to cut back on other expenses just to afford transport. Taxi associations, organization, labor, and political parties are among those calling on government to provide some form of relief. The National Taxi Alliance has warned that the higher fuel costs could eventually put pressure on taxi fares, which could affect passengers even more. The South African Reserve Bank has also warned that high fuel prices could continue putting pressure on inflation. The bank says damage to oil and higher refined costs could keep fuel prices high even if international tension eases. For ordinary South Africans, the concern is simply higher fuel prices, meaning less money left for food, transport, and other household needs. Recapping on our top stories, Judge President Obuli Lidwaba is seeking clarity on how courts should handle asylum seekers facing deportation. Three police officers have been arrested for alleged corruption in Polokwane, and in business, petrol has crossed the 30 rand a litre mark with growing calls for government to help consumers. And that wraps up our news updates on 011 The Pulse of Chosi.

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2: Now, a kid a lot of people are excited to see, and Popadime might just take on his marker. 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
1: Sponela Page is Fichazana Mpo Padime Pagam Segu Shalinayo Kesponela Page Mpo Padime Zalipolete Aira Plisa Netatago Ia Pesgua Kalapago Siviwe Nkwad.
2: To do in the team, that is exactly his clearly defined role, and it was beautifully executed.
1: Kesponi Padime Nandituba Kamala Ponacenet Lakena Page Upopo, Padime, Chancha Kasa. 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Matuba Amanenge is going to the Soktoma.
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1: It is a beautiful Wednesday. It's the People's Sports Guru. We just landed. We're in the building. I'm not going to say much tonight. We're going to concentrate also. Let's not forget, a lot of people I see, they concentrate on certain things about sports. Let's not forget the Rugby World Cup will be taking place in New Zealand. I'm excited. I'm happy. We're concentrating on the Rugby World Cup. Remember, the Springboks, the Scotland, Ireland, New Zealand. I'm going to name them. So many people are excited for that World Cup. Let's also not forget the Cricket World Cup is taking place also. Hey, we don't know. If you don't know, 011 will break it down to you. We'll give you the details before any radio station gives it to you. Let's not forget. Hey, the Springboks, Coach Rassie, and his captain Siya Kolisi. They've been busy. Remember, 2027 World Cup, Rugby World Cup. Next year, it will be happening. The Cricket World Cup also. We'll be busy. I'm not going to say much. Let's get into it tonight and talk about the rugby. The Wallabies, remember, they were in South Africa. They played with the Springboks. They beat the Springboks in that test match. Remember, the Springboks was coming from the All Blacks. The All Blacks camped here. They did their preseason in South Africa playing against the Sharks, the Blue Bulls. Hey, it was a tough preparation for them. They got to do the first test match. They beat South Africa. Second one, South Africa took the game to them. In Cape Town, they got back at FNB Stadium in Orlando. South Africa winning it. But hey, the Wallabies came. They beat South Africa. Let's not forget, they are unbeaten. The Wallabies currently, at this moment, as I speak to you, we'd like to say congratulations to the coach of the Wallabies. But I'm not going to say much. We'll be jamming into it. We'll be starting the show and giving you all the details, what's been happening behind rugby. We'll give you the rugby analysis. They will be breaking it down. They'll be giving you what's happening, the preparations for the World Cup. Certain players will be able to see them in the World Cup. There are certain players that I'm looking forward to, say, 2027 when it comes. Certain players in the Rugby World Cup will be they taking part. Some of them, we just pray they don't get injuries at this moment. Hey, don't say the People's Sports Guru didn't break it down. We're giving it to you tonight. We're breaking it down. We'll give you the highlights, the details. There are certain individual players that we've been talking about at this current moment that making waves out there in their clubs. Let's also not forget, let's come back at home. The Sharks, the Blue Bulls. I'm not going to say much. But when we get back from the ad break, we'll continue with the show. We'll be breaking it down. You'll be here, the rugby analyst, putting it out there, giving you the details, what's been happening behind closed doors in this World Cup preparations. And there's still a lot of rugby to be played currently. That's why tonight we're only talking about the rugby. And I'm not going to say much. The four times world champions, Springboks. Coach Rassie, he knows his boys. He knows what they can do. Can they defend their title? 2027 at the World Cup. I don't know. But hey, let me just give you the results. We saw Pito, 3 matches, 3 wins. But I feel like he's not been tested yet. But hey, let's go on a break. We'll be back.
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1: Back from the ad break, let's get into it. 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
4: Josh Jacob, 25 years old, NPC champion, Ranfurly Shield winner, All Black number 1239, NPC player of the year, 148 points in a season, 30 in one night at Eden Park. Rugby World Cup 2027 is 12 months out. Jacob could be a difference maker.
1: Jacobs can be a different maker in that All Blacks for next year, 2027, in that World Cup. He will be. He's the most talked about player currently as we speak in at the All Blacks in New Zealand. They're talking about his character. Remember Nas Porter in the Springboks? He used to kick it, those penalties. But hey, he's just like Nas Porter. But hey, we're not going to say much. Let's get deep into it and break it down. What's happening?
5: If Quade Cooper decided that he wanted to get back into the Wallabies squad, which he has hinted at, what message would you have for the Wallabies coach?
6: Quade Cooper was outstanding. Seeing him as a young guy, he was a bit of a maverick, a bit like Smithy, like how they play, like individual skills outstanding. But when Quade hit his late 20s, early 30s, his understanding of the game as a first receiver was outstanding. I think guys like him would be invaluable for the Wallabies at the moment because all their 10s are young, but they keep cycling through their 10s. So to learn off someone like that would just be invaluable. Like I look at Quinn's having Nick Evans around, Marcus Smith, obviously from a playing point of view when they crossed over, but then having Snap on the coaching staff working with Smithy, you can just see the little bits of feedback and the guidance that those older boys give the young boys.
7: I thought we were good. The uncomfortable fact is South Africa were just better. They just absolutely pounce on any error that we made. Well, when they don't have the momentum, they know, okay, we can wrestle this back. How are we going to do it? They go X, Y, Z, play their style, and that's what it is. And yeah, it does hurt, but I think now we know exactly what we're chasing, right? And we've got to put the plans in place to make sure we are closing that gap.
8: At times in the game, we feel like we're going to run away with it, and we did in the first game. But when we did all that hard work, we had a chance before half-time to take the lead maybe, and we just lacked the execution. And then that last 20 minutes when we came back, 8 points the difference, and I just felt like we lacked the experience in the field to know Artie. We don't have that sort of captain lean. We had the great one, Richie. Get on my back, lads, follow me. And everyone just does their job. When he's there, he brings the calmness, and when you're calm, you make good decisions and we get those points in those crucial times.
9: For where we can get to, I just think we just need a bit more time. And perhaps those wins earlier on just got people thinking, oh, here we go. We're back to our normal sort of days back in yesteryear. We're not. We still need a bit of time. And then you look at the South African side. Again, they have built that over the last nine or 10 years. Mm. You can't emulate that in just within four test matches. And so you've got to take your head off to the South Africans. They are looking sharp. And as I said, they are a step above anyone else right now.
1: The All Blacks are complaining to say, hey, South Africa, 9 years, you look at the preparation. Like we did speak with us with KG. We said that you look at Coach Rassi. They've been preparing the Springboks from the time they started way back. It's been a lot of investment in the rugby industry. Let's not forget even Coach Rassi, because he would put his troopers in a class to discuss to them that, look, when you wear a South African jersey, what does it mean for you? It's not just to go and represent yourself. You're representing a lot of people in South Africa, your family, the schools. It's he said a lot, but hey, let's get into the show and just do what we do best.
10: The Lions beat champions Leinster 27-26.
11: You guys did South Africa a solid.
12: Obviously, every single time you play URC, you want to make playoffs. And hopefully this year we can get close to hosting a quarterfinal or a home playoff. I think that makes a massive difference. And so a little bit disappointed that we couldn't score four tries and get those 5 points. But it was still a good 4 points. Not the most polished performance, but a good 4 points at the end.
1: The Lions were in action. They've got 4 points. Hey, what can we say? They're also such a good team. You look at the Sharks also. It tells you the Blue Bulls. I'm not going to say much about that.
13: Cody, I asked CM Khaleesi the same question about the moment after the game when you both huddled together on your knees. There seems to be a great deal of admiration from both sides, a great deal of respect. Can you just speak a little bit to that?
14: Yeah, I just think it just comes from the fact that both nations love rugby. You know, we've experienced in South Africa how much they love rugby, and both teams, you know, the players, you know, both teams are full of great men of character, and you know, I think that's where the respect comes from, you know. And saying that, like, when you pull the jersey on for your nation, you want to go out there and beat whoever's in front of you. And you know, unfortunately, we're on the short side of that this tour, but I think that's where the respect stems from, is proud rugby nations with great men in the squads.
1: Yeah, the All Blacks. But let's go to the coach of the Wallabies.
15: Yeah, thank you, guys. Look, that's Test rugby, isn't it? We weren't perfect, neither were they. I think they really controlled the ruck well, didn't they? They speed a ball and their defence loaded up on us. I thought we didn't manage that as well as we could have. We were a little bit too much ball in their time. We could have been more compact, try and penetrate, collapse their defence a little bit more. But their defence certainly tested us. We're going to have to be better in that area next week.
16: Yeah, a bizarre finish. We're so privileged to be joined by the Wallabies head coach, Les Kiss. Still undefeated, Wallabies head coach. What close to breaking that record you've got at the moment? Can I just ask, how's the ticker? How's the heart, Les?
17: Yeah, that one pushed it, didn't it? Yeah, look, I've got to give credit to my coaching team. They were calm up in the box, just trying to get the right message in the right way. Apparently, all the boys behind the poles, when we were under stress, they were very calm as well, which is very pleasing. In those moments, you just got to hold your nerve and stay clear about what you want to do, and I think they did that. And, yeah, a bizarre finish, but I don't want us to forget about the first 60. I think it was a really important step up for us to take that game forward, control the game, and really be brave and attack the game as we would have liked to.
1: That was the Wallabies coach. They congratulate him to say, "Coach, currently at this moment, you're unbeaten." Hey, he's happy. He says thank you to his technical team. But what can he say? Congratulations. Let's give flowers where flowers deserve to be given to. Hey. But let's continue where we left and give you what's happening, the main details. We've got Coach Rassi. We've got the game itself. And here what happened.
18: Right over the top, right. Oh, he's done enough. Carreras. Through goes the Mateo Carreras on the far side. Brother Carreras. 15 in. 42 back. In the end there. And now the pick can go from Luke White. Big shove from Australia, but Argentina strike it well. And Chocobares comes in on the angle. Melin's on the outside. He puts it out in front. It gets to the outside. I see it. Takes his time before delivering it away, and now there's some space down the left for Cinti, who's weaving in and away. He clears it. Carreras, Argentina to the outside. Oh, they're cooking. He needs help now. Kellaway. Oh, Brees behind. As Australia look for their second try, Icky's out with some fast feet. Still there for the Wallabies. Round the corner, they come. Surely steps to the outside. And now just goes himself. Kramer delays the ball away. Williams with the tackle and the seal. Now they'll play the penalty. Can they guide it home for him? They'll tell the story. Goes through the legs. The non-goal. Ikitau. There's no one there with him. He gets it away. The ball!
19: Coming off the bench, James O'Connor finishes with 2 points. What a second half, surely.
18: Oh, Michael Hooper. You can't believe it.
1: What a game the Wallabies versus Argentina. Argentina was leading this game. But I'm not going to say much. The Wallabies beating the Argentina 28-24. That was the score for the Wallabies beating Argentina. Argentina was leading this game. I watched this game, but I'm not going to say much. You know how we do it. Peke-le-peke, we're just breaking it down. We're just giving you what's been happening behind closed doors. Let's go into it.
20: Set it up into the driving mode because it gives you a free shot like this.
18: Tupaya, he's doing what he wants out there in the second half. Tupaya breaks the line and he gets his offload away. On the money to Narawa, inside to Caleb Clark. Oh, they're flossing and flowing out there now. The All Blacks. Preston, he's in. Oh, that's the kind of rugby the black jersey has become known for.
1: Yeah.
21: Coleman out the back. Foley starts to move. Inside ball to Kirtley Bill. Bill beats everybody. And over he goes. What a start, Wallabies.
22: Whoa, what a start. Bill on the seventh far. He's taking advantage of the one that went right. They went left. They went back to the right. And it opened up. The defence of Ireland was wonderful for six phases. And just that drop ball on the inside to split them wide open. Simple as that. The Irish were worn after six phases and they did not come across fast enough on the inside.
23: A little drop play was an absolute peach.
22: Razor sharp beginning.
1: Like I told you guys, the Wallabies unbeaten against the Irish. They beat Argentina, they beat the Springboks. They went and beat the Irish also. Hey, pray. I'm not there, I'm here on 01 on the Pulse of Josie. I'm just giving you what's been happening behind there.
24: There's something seriously dangerous cooking at the Sharks that's going to make the opposition cry. But before I explain, if you're a Bok fan, drop me a follow. Listen, they just signed Thomas the Tank Dutoy to add to the embarrassment of front row options. And Dutoy was cooking against Leinster in that first half, right? But they've got Oxenchair, Vincent Koch, Trevor Nyakanye, Bongi Mbonambe is still there, never mind young Asetu Mnibelele, and I'm sure I've forgotten some others. I mean, these oaks are ready to scrum, and I'm afraid for the opposition. Don't you reckon?
5: If Quade Cooper decided that he wanted to get back into the Wallaby squad, which he has hinted at, what message would you have for the Wallabies?
1: Yeah, let's go straight to Coach Rossi and hear what he had to say.
25: But I know these players inside out. They know me. I mean, I was unbelievably emotional today because I wanted us to come to Soweto and take it to the people. And then I thought, when we got here, they don't have the money to come into the stadium. And then we had a chat about that. So they know when not to take me serious and when to take me serious. And we've got the luxury of knowing each other for 9 years through tough times. And not to say that we're always going to win because of that, but we may be just a little bit more used to that.
1: You heard Coach Rossi said, look, I've been looking forward to come to Soweto, but we wanted people to come and see the game, but they could not afford some of them to come in. Hey, the ticket for the rugby is very expensive, let me tell you that.
26: While we're on it, mate, the South African scrum, does it walk around?
27: I don't want Rassie to hate me before the match.
28: Where do you attack the Springboks this weekend?
27: Yeah, they've obviously played some really good footy over the last month. Some of the best test match footy you can really watch.
29: 94,000 in full voice. Rugby's greatest rivalry underway.
27: We had a bit of success against them last year where I guess we moved the ball around. And in the forward pack, you've got to try and stop them up front too. So we know if we let them get a roll on, it's going to be a tough day for us.
26: Through the lens in the team room, what have you seen as their biggest threats and what are you preparing for?
27: Yeah, well, we know as a forward, set piece battle's massive. They've obviously had a really good scrum, which dominated the All Blacks. And then around the field, they're obviously a physical pack. Then they love putting the ball up. So we understand the aerial threat they have, but then also their big fours getting around the corner, trying to get in the front foot. They're the number one team in the world. They've got a lot of it's positive in their game, but we'll try and work them out.
28: Mate, go well.
26: Yeah.
28: Yeah, it's a big test this weekend, but Everyone right behind you, boys.
26: Yeah, love you, Harry. You're the best.
0: Thank you very much. Appreciate the support. Anything from you, Prof?
2: I just want to say to you, Harry, I love seeing your passion on the field. When you are full Harry Wilson, it's the most wonderful thing to watch.
3: You so never go can... full Harry.
2: No. I look forward to seeing full Harry on Sunday, mate. It's going to be epic against the Box.
0: Yeah. Oh, thank you very much. Cheers for the support.
4: I'm signed till 27, so if I'm here, you know, and still sticking around this team, hopefully, then I definitely want to be going to the World Cup. But you know, there's a lot of rugby to be played within that time, and there's so many things that can happen. And but my immediate goal is just to enjoy this tour and make sure I'm playing good rugby, you know, continuing my form and just enjoying every day, because I felt you know, there were times throughout last year where I wasn't enjoying it, and that was showing up on field. So the immediate focus is just to, you know, be where my feet are, enjoy this tour week by week, and then, you know, as I start to hopefully rack up games, then we can start talking, you know, bigger future. But yeah, New Zealand for the next couple of years.
6: 6 months ago, did you think you were going to be back in the All Blacks?
4: Yeah, look, I think probably after the last two years, probably not so much. You know, I was a bit 50-50 on whether I would be, just based on all events that happened. But then more so, I sort of started getting that confidence back once I was obviously playing in Ireland and playing with the Leinster crew. And, you know, my footy over there, I felt like I was good enough to at least play, to be back in this environment one day.
6: Just before we get on to the Irish thing, can you just talk about those challenges? You know, what was the hardest bit for you?
4: Oh, look, I think just... it's a tough one. Like, I felt like at the time I was just sort of getting pushed out of position in terms of a position that I had played that year. You know, I was playing all midfield during Super Rugby, and regardless of whatever, I was sticking there, and there was no sort of time to me to adapt to that wing role sort of within. Like, it should have been easy enough, but, you know, the performances last year, my performances last year weren't good enough on the wing, and I felt that. So sort of struggled with that for a bit. And as I said, you know, the sabbatical come at a good time.
7: Yeah, that's the All Blacks captain explaining to you guys that to say, look, he's just praying and hoping that he is going to be part of that 2027 World Cup rugby if he doesn't get injured. But hey, what can we say? You know, we bring it, we give it to you guys, we bring the details, we are breaking it down, we're telling you the way it is. That's how we do on 011, the Pulse of Josie Dikata, the sports show with the People Sports Guru. We're going to add break. When we come back, we'll continue with the show where we left and highlights. World analysts will give you the starting of the game, their favorite players, who needs to be added, who needs not to cover, wherever they need to play in the field. We'll also look at the Wallabies. We concentrate on the Wallabies. They are currently undefeated as we speak. But hey, when we get there, we'll hear also what's been happening behind certain closed doors. But hey, Peggy Peggy, we'll be back. We'll be giving you the details of the Wallabies.
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1: Yeah, we're back. We continue with the rugby. You know where we left. Remember Tank? Let's not about Tank.
2: I don't think Piatti should be allowed to referee Australia again. Well, probably the only comment I want to make, and this might be a bit out of school, and I don't want it to sound like a bit of a sookie note, but I don't think Piatti should be allowed to referee Australia again. And the reason I say that is not because of what I think about his reffing or, you know, him as a referee, because I haven't watched enough of his games as referee in my time, but it should be a World Rugby thing to look after their referees. And I think World Rugby need to think about, OK, well, there's been some history now with this referee and this nation. So last year in the Lions, some other test matches in the lead-up, and
3: All Blacks. Ireland in Dublin, and the missed knock-on.
2: And then this one last night. And unfortunately, you know, you do carry scars from previous games and previous fixtures as players going into next matchups. And I think the referees probably do too. They're human and it becomes hard. So I think in a duty of care sense, he shouldn't be put in a Wallabies game, Wallabies fixture again, not because I think, again, what I think about his refereeing, just because there's plenty of great referees out in the world, and Piatti's certainly a referee that can do it at the top level, but it shouldn't be with Australia, and I think that should be a World Rugby directive, and that may be with other nations and other, you know, referees as well. So I think that they should consider that. It doesn't mean that every nation should come out and say, oh, we don't want this referee because maybe they've had a bad track record, but World Rugby needs to think about, I would like to see them think about that a little bit.
4: Enough said.
5: There's a lot of scar tissue there. I'm sure our listeners and viewers can feel the scar tissue too. Yuck.
6: All right, this is the Wallabies 23 that the fans would like to see line up against the All Blacks. So, yeah, I've done a few fan-voted All Blacks teams, but this is the first Wallaby team that we have done, so yeah, thanks to everyone who submitted their teams. Here's what we've got. So, starting with the front row, number 1, Angus Bell, 2, Brandon Painga Amosa, and 3, Ellen Alaalatoa. And then for the reserve front row, for the reserve hooker, we've got Billy Pollard. And then for the reserve props is Isaac Kailea and Zane Nongor. Then into the lock, so yeah, the fans have got Josh Canham at 4, and yeah, he has had a brilliant season so far, but I'm not actually sure if he's going to be fit for this game. You know, I think he's still under an injury cloud after he was ruled out late before that Springbok test, so yeah, we'll have to wait and see if he is available. But yeah, and then at 5 is Lukan Solakai-Loto. And yeah, it was pretty close as well between these guys and then Jeremy Williams. And I'm pretty sure that the Wallabies will start Jeremy Williams. But for the purposes of this team, he is on the bench at 19. Then for the loose forward, so yeah, pretty straightforward here with Rob Valentini at 6, Fraser McRide at 7, and Harry Wilson, the captain, at 8. And Carlo Tozzano gets the spot on the bench. Then into the back, so 9, Ryan Lonergan. And then for the reserve halfback is Tate McDermott. Then Ben Donaldson at 10. And then this is where it gets very interesting, and I think this will probably be the big talking point around the Wallabies selection this week. So yeah, I guess with Hunter Paisami banned for 4 matches, personally I think that is absolutely ridiculous. But yeah, the reality is he won't be playing, which means, you know, I think the question here is, will Joseph Akusosuali'i stay on the wing, or will he move back to centre? Now, it was reasonably evenly split between the fans as to where they want to see him play, but yeah, the majority of people want to see him stay on the wing. He was also the most preferred 13, but because he had more votes on the wing, he's going to be put on the wing. And then 12, Len Ikitau, was pretty comfortable there. But yeah, the next best centre then was Isaac Henry, so he gets the 13. But it was pretty close between him and Jordan Pitaia. So yeah, I don't know, could we see Geordie come back into that 13 jersey? But yeah, and then at

finally break the Eden Park streak, something that the Irish and the Springboks have not been able to do. I think the keys to victory for the Wallabies would be to focus on facets of the game that the ABs have traditionally struggled with over the last few years, like targeting the air, slowing down the momentum of the game, disrupting the rhythm, just changing their approach entirely, because we've got a similar style of play, the Wallabies and the All Blacks. And I feel like if they're going to try and play the AB style, it could potentially play right into their hands, just as it always has. As much as I love the Wallabies, I'm not going to buy into all this nonsense of them being scorching red-hot favourites going into the Rugby World Cup next year. Their type 5 was not tested last week against Springboks, with Eben Etzebeth being the only regular starter. But I do like the direction that they're moving in underneath Les Kiss. The loose forward trio is looking absolutely phenomenal. The game management out of scrum half from Lonergan is looking absolutely amazing. The midfield pairing, one of the best in the world right now, Hunter Paisami, Len Iketel, and then the audition that Joseph Suaalii had on the wing last week, absolute success, going in with Jorgensen and Tom Wright at the back. So I do like what they have there. Welcome Toby McPherson, who also joins the team. But to state that they out of red hot favourites is just going a bit too far. But sound off in the comment section below. Let me know your thoughts on this. And who am I tipping? ABs or the Wallabies? I'm going black all day. Black all day, baby. IT Nation Sport signing up.

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1: Right's over the top, right. Oh, he's done enough. Carreras. Through goes the Mateo Carreras on the far side. Brother Carreras. 15 in. 42 back. In the end there. And now the pick can go from Luke White. Big shove from Australia, but Argentina strike it well. And Chocobares comes in on the angle. Melin's on the outside. He puts it out in front. It gets to the outside. And see it. Takes his time before delivering it away. And now there's some space down the left for Cinti, who's weaving in and away. He clears it. Carreras, Argentina to the outside. Oh, they're cooking. He needs help now. Kellaway. Oh. Breeze behind. As Australia look for their second try. Icky's out. With some fast feet. Oh, he lays it off. Still there for the Wallabies. Round the corner. They come. Surly steps to the outside. And now just goes himself. Kramer delays the ball away. Williams with the tackle and the seal. Now they'll play the penalty. Can they guide it home for him? They'll tell the story. Goes through the legs to Nungor. Icky's out. There's no one there with him. He gets it away. The ball! They go all in and they hit the jackpot!
2: Coming off the bench, James O'Connor finishes with 2 points. What a second half, Shawnee.
1: Oh, Michael Hooper. You can't believe it. Right, Tupou out the back, Lonergan wide out, Donaldson, and on the angle they go. And in slides Jorgensen for Australia.
3: Coleman out the back, Foley starts to move, inside ball to Curtly Bill.
4: To the right, and it opened up. The defence of Ireland was wonderful for six phases, and just that drop ball on the inside to spoil.
5: The suspension of Hunter Paisami, which, to be perfectly honest, I've got to throw it out there, I thought was an absolute joke. The fact that they gave him 6 weeks for that, reduced to four. There was no consequence to Mgomazulu. He stayed on the field, no HIA. It shows that the amount of contact was minimal.
6: He's coming in upright because he

0: knows he has to get back out if he passes. And because he did the job of coming all the way into the defender, there's no way he can kind of do both. So he had to kind of commit there. There's no force in terms of going forward at him. So, you know, it doesn't make sense to me.
1: I believe the outcome of the event itself needs to be taken into what the actual sentence is, or you know, the amount of weeks. And he got back up, no HIA. Now if he was knocked out, yes, 6 weeks.
2: Yeah, we're back. We'll continue. Let's give you also, let's not forget the Blue Bulls will be in action this weekend. Hey, Saturday, let's get in deep into it.
3: Hello everyone, this is Johan Ackerman from the Vodacom Bulls. I'm looking forward to see everybody on Saturday. We've got a team arrival and walk-in at 12 o'clock. I would love to see you all there at gate 1 to the main gate and say hi and shake a bit of hands. So looking forward to see you on Saturday at the game at 12 o'clock. Ek sien baie graag uit om julle Saterdag te ontmoet. 12:00 wanneer ons arriveer, het sal lekker wees om julle daar om ons te sien. So kom 12:00, lekker handskud en dan sien ons julle daar so. Groete.
2: You heard what the coach had to say. He see you guys, you would love to have his supporters to come through on Saturday to shake some hands. In Afrikaans, he say, ons sal baie bly is om julle te sien, om julle se hande te skud. That's Afrikaans for you. Die Blou Bulle, die Vodacom Blou Bulle, hulle gaan Saterdag, daar is, hulle vra asseblief, julle se supporters, kom deurkom en om hulle te kom sien. Hey! It's Afrikaans for you. I'm not going to say much. I'm just giving it to you.
4: If you were to make your predictions, who are you picking as our loose trio? We'll both pick a trio.
5: It's the guessing game, isn't it?
4: It's a guessing game.
5: I really think you could argue either way on Blackadder or Cigna, because Cigna did so well before he was injured, but then Blackadder finished the tour so strongly.
4: Cigna for me at 7, Lakai at 8, and Tupo, I'm putting Toops back at 6. There's my trio.
5: Blackadder, he got mentioned a few times at press conferences after Baltimore.
4: Yeah.
5: So that means they were happy. They have now got lock cover now of Barrett, so you could easily put Tupo there. Oh, say Simon Parker.
3: Hello everyone, this is Johan Ackerman from the Vodacom.
6: I bloody love that community. I love going to the local pub and seeing all the same faces that I saw when I was growing up. I grew up in a place called O'Connell, which is about 30 minutes from another place called Bathurst. It was a great little community to grow up in. There's only 60 kids at my school, only 9 in my year group, and we're all a tight-knit group, and you know, some of those kids from that school are two of my best mates to this day, so it's pretty special to have a friendship growing so long and a community that supported me for so long throughout my rugby journey. Little place called Bathurst Bulldogs. I have very fond memories of that club. Me and my brother sneaking into the sausage sizzle line 2 or 3 times. Probably the reason why we're such big kids today. Again, a lot of my very close mates came through that club with me, and 2 of them actually came to visit me in England at the grand final of the Prem Rugby Championship last weekend. So it's pretty special to have bonds like that grow from such a small little community. I'm still a big supporter of the mighty Bathurst Bulldogs and watch keenly as their season unfolds. There's a guy called Hugh Bockenham actually who is playing professional rugby over in England, and that was pretty special to play against him earlier in the year, because we played together when we were 9 years old first, and then we played Australian schoolboys together, and now we're both playing over in the Prem Rugby. So it's pretty special, 2 guys coming from the bush to be able to play in such a prestigious competition together. It means home, and it'll always mean home. I bloody love that community. I love going to the local pub and seeing all the same faces that I saw when I was growing up. I love seeing the young kids running around in the oval just like I did with my mates and my brother, and it just brings a certain peace to me when I sit back on the veranda and look down the O'Connell Valley. Yeah, it's home, and it always will be, and I always look back with fond memories on that whole time growing up in such a...
7: Just as the Reds make all those changes, they find themselves back under the post again. Just a little look from Ruben Love toward the shot clock too. Converts the second try.
8: I have this feeling that you're not going to see Leinster in a European final for a while. I watched them in that European final, and they got so dominated against Bordeaux. had they had a different route, I don't think Leinster would have made that final.
9: If you're any other team,
8: but you look at their route consistently, the route they have.
10: Mm.
8: Again, they should.
10: Leinster do still feel like a juggernaut, and that's a huge part of their kind of legacy and a huge part of what they are. It's an intimidating thing to come up against that royal blue kit and the depth of their squad and the fact they have 50 kind of like identikit players, like bred in a dungeon under Dublin somewhere, just put together, like 3D printed and put out on the day.
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2: Yeah, it's 011 to Paul Sims Jose on the Kakapa Sports Show with the People Sports Guru. We're saying we are looking forward for the World Cup rugby to happen next year, 2027. That's going to be happening. You've heard certain players in the community, what it meant to be to them, actually. You've heard certain players. We had Sia Kulis' coach also saying he's super fit. He's been playing international rugby. So, yeah, a lot of players looking forward for the World Cup. A lot of rugby will be played, a lot of testers. But will some of the players make it until next year without any injury? Because we know rugby, hey, they'll butt hit you. You'll be out for a season, 6 months, 8 months, 1 year. It depends how you play and which games also. I'm just saying, who's going to break the record that the Springboks has? Four-time world champions of the Rugby World Cup. The Wallabies, are we going to see them compete in the World Cup? Are we going to see the Sharks, the All Blacks competing? England, are we going to see France? Ireland? Scotland? I don't know. I'm just asking the questions in that Rugby World Cup. We'll just give it to you. We'll just break it down and give you all the details that's been happening in the Rugby World Cup. Let's also not forget the Protea Rugby will be in action. But we will be breaking it down. I remember I promised you guys about the Proteas. We'll give you that tomorrow. It will be happening on the show tomorrow. We'll be breaking it down. What's happening? Who's playing who? What's happening? Who lost? How many runs? 6 runs, 4 hits. It depends also. Hey. But it was nice being with you guys tonight. Catch me tomorrow, same place, same time, on 011, the Pulse of Josie Dikakapa Sports Show. I'm not going to say much, but I'm out of the building. Next is Tsepo. He's going to be doing what he does best on 011, the Pulse of Josie. Hey, have a great night. May the grace of God be with all of you tonight while I'm saying I'm out of the building. Nyabonga.
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12: Good afternoon. To all the listeners, here's your after four traffic update for the city of Johannesburg to help you navigate your commute home. Starting on the N3 South, there's a stationary vehicle that's before London Road. Traffic is slow from Marlborough Drive. On the N3 North, there's slow moving traffic from Frimburen Road onto the N12 East Link at Gillilee's Interchange in Bedford Vale. And in Midrand, there's a stationary vehicle on the N1 North that's before New Road. Traffic is slow from the Buckley Interchange. There's also slow moving traffic on the N1 South from Allendale Road traveling towards the Buckley Interchange, with further slow-moving traffic travelling between Rivonia Road and Winnie Mandela Drive. On Allendale Road, expect delays on the eastbound heading towards Dane Road in Glen Austin and towards Mustard Road. Also expect some delays on the westbound, that's at Waterfall View Estate. And expect delays on the westbound of Dale Road in Glen Austin heading towards Modderfontein Road. Also anticipate delays in both directions on Olifantsfontein Road approaching Allen Road. And there are delays on R55 in both directions heading towards Arthur Avenue in Cawthorne. And travelling further north, there are delays on R55 in Blue Hills, that's from Summit to Africa View Road. In Edinburgh, expect delays on the northbound of Rivonia Road heading towards Winter Road. In Paulshof, there are delays on the westbound of Witgorpen Road heading towards Main Road. And expect delays on the northbound of Main Road, that's heading towards Lachlan Road in Glenfairness. On Winnie Mandela Drive, expect delays on the northbound heading towards Sloane Street in Bryanston, with further delays heading towards Leslie Avenue in Nascot. And also expect delays on the northbound of Malibongwe Drive in Stratton Park, approaching CR Swide Drive. Travelling further north, there are heavy delays from North Riding, is travelling towards Boundary Road in Khayesand. Also expect delays on the southbound approaching River Road, with further delays in Hoogland approaching Witkoppen Road. In Honeydew, anticipate delays on the westbound of Besnadeer Drive heading towards Brum Road. And in Bordeaux, there are delays on Republic Road West heading towards Jan Smuts Avenue. In Sandton Central, expect delays on Grayson Drive as heading towards Daisy Street, and on Catherine Street heading towards Grayson Drive. Also expect delays on Rotenbach Avenue in Wynberg heading towards 5th Street. In Illovo, expect delays on the eastbound of Caller Drive heading towards Athol Oaklands Road. Traffic is slow on Victor Road in Greenside heading towards Berry Hadsock Avenue. Also anticipate delays on the westbound of Chester Road in Park Road and in Greenside East heading towards Donegal Avenue. Expect delays in Parktown North and in Rosebank, the St. Jan Smuts Avenue approaching 7th and Tarworth Avenue. In Melrose Estate, expect delays on the eastbound of Glenhove Road heading towards 5th Street. In Central Joburg, expect delays on the M1 South, that's from Jan Smuts Avenue, travelling towards the Crown Interchange. Expect delays on High Street in Brixton, that's merging with Portland Avenue in Hurstall. And still in Hurstall, anticipate delays on Perth Road approaching Portland Avenue. In Mariesburg, expect delays on the westbound of Albertina Sisulu Road from the N1 to Arthur Matthews Avenue. And in Wilton Freedom Park, there's an accident scene on the westbound of Hendrik Borgita Road, that's before Stamper Boom Street. Traffic is curing and please approach with caution. In Princess, expect delays on the westbound of Ndirkus Road, heading towards CR Swart Road, and there are heavy delays on the westbound of Main Reef Road, and that's heading towards Ellis Mtoledi Road in Roodepoort. This is due to ongoing roadworks there. And still in the Roodepoort area, there's slow moving traffic on Randfontein Road East, travelling between Nictumi Boulevard and Gustav Street. Anticipate delays in Meadowlands, that's on Reverend Frederick Medise Drive and Ordendale Street. On Chris Sunny Road, anticipate delays on the westbound approaching Clipsbury Valley Road and Clipsbury Fair Clark. And also anticipate delays on the eastbound Empire Park between Dynamo and Nicholas Street. In Pretoria Industrial Park, expect delays on the N12 West, that's heading towards Impala Road. There are delays on R559 in Pretoria Glen coming from Impala, that's travelling towards Wild Chestnut Street. Expect delays on Mkhalose Street leaving Pretoria North heading towards Wild Chestnut in Pretoria Glen. And anticipate delays on the southbound of Impala Road in Doddenkop, that's between Main Street and Azalea Avenue. For any complaints, incidents, or reports of accidents, you can call 0800 002 587 or 011 375 5911. And this is Superintendent Lani Fihla of JMPD, reminding motorists to take it easy, drive safely, obey the rules of the road, stay buckled up, don't text and drive, and don't drink and drive.
13: Collision occurred at approximately 7:15 this morning. According to reports, the SAPS vehicle was transporting three male awaiting trial detainees to the Tohoyando Correctional Center at Madashe when it was involved in a head-on collision with the Mahindra vehicle. Two SAPS members were certified dead at the scene, while a third SAPS member sustained serious injuries and was transported to a Crestcare Hospital in Makado for medical treatment. Tragically, the member later succumbed to her injuries, bringing the number of SAPS members who lost their lives in this incident to three. Two of the awaiting trial detainees were also certified dead at the scene, while a third sustained serious injuries and was transported to Makado Memorial Hospital under police guard. The driver of the Mahindra bike was certified dead at the scene as well. In total, five people were declared dead at the scene, while the subsequent passing of the injured SAPS member at hospital brought the overall number of fatalities to six. Pop Crew in Limpopo conveys its deepest and most heartfelt condolences to the families, colleagues, friends and loved ones of all those who lost their lives in this devastating incident. Bela Bela MEC for Transport and Community Safety, Ms. Naledi Gegana, has officially launched the Limpopo October Transport Month at the Sanfa Stadium. in Bilabela yesterday, addressing stakeholders, traditional leaders, transport operators, business and government officials. MEC Kekana said the provincial launch builds on a national program launched by the Minister of Transport last week, bringing the conversation directly to the people of Limpopo. MEC Kekana said this year's focus is on improving reliability, safety, sustainability and accountability in the transport system. The MEC highlighted key provincial interventions, including the rollout of a bus intelligence system to improve monitoring of bus operators, subsidize bus services to make transport affordable, and the distribution of bicycles to needy learners. She also confirmed that Limpopo is working with Gauteng to advance the proposed high-speed rail connection between the two provinces to strengthen economic integration and shift appropriate freight from road to rail. MEC Kekana emphasized that transport must be understood as a catalyst for economic growth, connecting workers to jobs, learners to school, and businesses to markets. The South African National Taxi Council, SANTACO, has resolved to undertake further consultations with the taxi industry, the fuel industry and government following the latest devastating increase in fuel prices. SANTACO National Spokesperson Rebecca Apala explains.
14: It was in this meeting where the leadership considered the impact of rising fuel costs on taxi operators, employees across the industry, as well as their commuters. As part of the consultations, SANTACO will engage its industry members to assess the impact of the fuel price increases, while also engaging fuel suppliers and business partners on possible cushioning measures that could be achieved through the industry's collective buying power. SANTACO will further engage the National Department of Transport and other relevant government stakeholders on possible solutions to mitigate the impact of the fuel costs that continue to rise, which are affecting the taxi industry and the traveling public. At this stage, SANTACO is making no announcement regarding possible taxi fare increases. The council recognizes that any adjustment to fares has a direct impact on commuters and therefore believes that all possible options must first be explored before a position is reached.
13: Our financial indicators this morning, the rand is trading at 16.57 against the US dollar, 18.61 against the euro, 11.56 against Australian dollar. Lesotho Maluti is at parity with the rand. In our commodities, gold is approximately trading at 4,150 rand per ounce, silver at 61 rand per troy, and Brent crude oil is approximately trading at 101.63 dollars per barrel. Recapping our top story, the police and prison civil rights union in Limpopo is deeply saddened by the tragic motor vehicle collision that claimed six lives along the R524 Livubu Road in the Vembe district this morning, including three members of the South African Police Services. For 011 Radio News, Kesendra, Ketembi, Kemagadia Masiteng, Hailale.

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1: Ba kwetsi ba di transporto tsetsa bana ba sekolo ba lla ka gore kgwebo ya bona ya go bala. Ntate Joseph Mabula ke yena chairman wa Gauteng Education Transport Service.
2: We want the law enforcers to enforce the laws, yes. But it doesn't mean that not just because SEPO decided that, you know, I'm taking my pension package and I'm going to buy myself an Avanza and put kids in my boot, does not mean that now everybody is doing that. We are compliant and we want to do the right thing. So they do have that record, but the promotion of non-affiliation of members will always create such a problem.
0: 7 to 9 p.m., Tuesday to Thursday, 011 Dialogue. 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
1: Dade, Mr. Zigebe from United Democratic Movement, UDM, to hear their stand.
4: This is not the first time that we've been speaking about a water crisis itself, because there were warnings that were given even by the Department of Water Affairs. And there was a plan which was tabled in council. And the question is, where is that plan? It is a legal document that now should be guiding Johannesburg Water and groundwater.
0: 7 to 9 p.m. Tuesday to Thursday, 011 Dialogue.

Indeed, we are the Pulse of Jozi. This is 011 Dialogue, Litsapo.9. It is 22 after 7. Good evening and welcome to the Dialogue. Leonardo Mpo Blanca Buofa. 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nationwide over jobs and living cost. So COSATU is holding a nationwide protest today. It held that national protest today with demands including decent jobs, better wages and action on the rising cost of living. Le bona ba ntse ba ipelaetsa fao ba COSATU ke mekgatlho e farologaneng ba e leng gore ba ntse ba ipelaetsa ka the cost of living. Petrol now above 30 rand a liter. Motorists are feeling the pinch, the impact of the latest fuel price increase, with petrol crossing the 30 rand a liter mark. How is it going so far? How much is your full tank now comparing to the previous full tank before this increment? How much is a full tank? Well, 0751329986. Ramaphosa, the President of the Republic of South Africa, launches CSIR, Council for Scientific Industrial Research, Future Pharma Facility. The President is officiating the launch of the new CSIR Future Pharma Facility today, aimed at strengthening pharmaceutical manufacturing and research in South Africa. Ba bantsi ba tla itse buela ka tsela e especially thata jang ba itsana pe ba tsa science di pharmacist le ba bangwe ba e leng gore ba na le kgatlhego mo fielding ena le gona go ka matlafatsa le moruo wa Aforika Borwa fa ka na tsela ntseng jalo. Special Investigating Unit SIU recovers prevents loss of 228.5 billion rands.
The investigating unit says it recovered assets and cash, prevented financial losses, and helped set aside contracts worth approximately 28.536 billion rands during the 2025-26 financial year. It seems like lately SIU has been hard at work, and there's a lot that is happening, and there's a lot that we're going to hear out of this. All right. Beyond headlines, Mutweso fa Eric de Janaka fa Kitorbeka Pina, Kevin Zer Levelitze fa Hore Jagan Levelitze behind closed doors. What can the Majanga Commission still reveal about crime intelligence and organized crime network when PEC major events? Will come to those major events after this song. Eric de Pina Munatia Don Laka, Arfella Are Munati Oferi.

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1: Bare monato fedile yo a kitsori ke ma batlang go bona monato fedile ka hore re batla monati fela hela jalo already say 011 dialogue let's about 9 tsa tsinla ka Jennifer are re lebelle jaaka ke 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fa so and to unpack we have seen witness s just to unpack the major events of the madlanga commission fa we have seen witness s remember witness s a former crime intelligence officer is expected to testify about undercover operations involving an alleged organized criminal syndicate that had infiltrated South African police service. And the evidence is being heard in camera because of concerns around confidentiality, ongoing investigations and the safety or identity of informants. So this is a significant because the testimony could potentially give the commission more insight into how organized crime networks allegedly operate within or around the police intelligence environment. But importantly, we don't have the substance of witness S. We don't have the substance of witness S testimony, so we shouldn't speculate about what he has told the commission. Former Crime Intelligence Deputy Head Major General Feroz Khan's testimony has again been postponed. He appeared remotely and in camera on 6 October, but could not testify following the fatal shooting of his close associate and relative, Peggy Padayashi, on the R21. So that is one thing that is delaying the commission to proceed and get... there's been some delays for this chap, time and again. Now is the death of the family member. Well, we respect that and give him some time to mourn. And hopefully he will be coming back to give testimony. That doesn't change anything. It is just an incident or what every family member is going through. As we speak, there are a lot of people that are mourning, and we know it's a natural thing. It's something that happens to every family member. So, can't be saying then. Dilo tso hlebedi fela go thwe o tla o tla ditla yema go tlhompa mofu le o tlhompa yena ya ka le motho ka re batho human beings, but it doesn't change everything. We still have to ask questions and get answers and investigate more until we get to the bottom of this. That's how it's going to be. Yeah, come go ke le tsinga tefa fela. 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A lot of people have been raising different concerns, questions about General Khan not appearing on time, not appearing. So many excuses that he gave. Gore monna o phela ke go lwala ko sepetlele go butse what? 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position in what 47 she will be joining us to discuss a decision to enter local politics, her experience in community development, and some of the issues she believes require attention within the ward. Relevance can your service delivery. Service delivery. Well, politicians it's all they are. Tepisa over here. So na fela le monna a ferea. Tepisa ngwana mme. Gore fela a fitlhelele se a se batlang. Fela re itse. Tla di ka re bone gore tsamatsama jang. All right. 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Be re tswela pele ka thulaganyo fa. 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
1: Ba kwetsi ba di transporto tse tsa bana ba sekolo ba lla ka gore kgwebo ya bona e a go bala. Ntate Joseph Mabula ke ena chairman wa Gauteng Education Transport Service.
2: We want the law enforcers to enforce the laws, yes. But it doesn't mean that not just because TSEPO decided that, you know, I'm taking my pension package and I'm going to buy myself an Avanza and put kids in my boot, does not mean that now everybody is doing that. We are compliant and we want to do the right thing. So they do have that record, but the promotion of non-affiliation of members will always create such a problem.
0: 7 to 9 p.m. Tuesday to Thursday. 011 Dialogue. 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

It's a song by E&S Brothers, Barmani, Kafale Zahara before this one, Le Robi Malinga, Bengi Rongo, Tarajalamo 011 Radio, The Pulse of Josie. 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So in the recording, the speaker claims to have preserved extensive information, including recordings, photographs, messages, and locations, location records, and speaks about providing information to law enforcement authorities. For so, ki di tato fatuze nore shatak sibia nza ite mkala tuwana kafao ena kape sender sutuli hape kafale kanya di voice recording sita General Sibia le Lazarus Maumela, who's claiming to be a pastor or a bishop, whatever he's claiming to be. So we'll try to play those clips and because I'm trying to get a better audio here. I'm trying to get a all right, I think I got it here. Let's just give a listen to what Lieutenant General Shadrach Sibia's wife and the Sibia's wife, Bet Avidevit, own goal and Nevers defense.

0: In the regional court for the regional division of Gauteng held at Randburg, case number RC472 of 2026, in the matter between State and Shadrack Sibiya, supporting affidavit. I, the undersigned, Sizakele Dlamini, do hereby state under oath as follows. Number one.
1: Firstly, the case is not Sibiya and the state. It's a state versus. So it's one against the other. When you say a case is this one and this one, it's when, for example, A and B together are on one side against C. So it's A and B versus a B. So Sibiya and state, that is wrong. It's never Sibiya and state. It's Sibiya against the state or state against Sibiya. State versus Sibiya. That's one. So let's proceed.
0: Introduction. I am an adult female and the wife of the applicant in this matter. Paragraph 1.2. The facts contained herein fall within my personal knowledge, save where the context indicates otherwise, and are to the best of my knowledge and belief both true and correct. Next paragraph. Where I relate what was conveyed to me by another person, I do so solely to place on record what was conveyed to me and the circumstances in which it was conveyed, and not as evidence of the facts falling within my own personal knowledge. Number two, purpose of this affidavit. I depose to this affidavit in support of the applicant's application to be released on bail. The applicant was arrested on 21 September 2026. The purpose of this affidavit is to set out, in chronological sequence, my engagements with Clive, defined as the apostle, subsequent to the applicant's arrest, and the phone call and messages which I received from the complainant, to whom I refer as the applicant does in his affidavit as Mr. M. Next paragraph. Where a recording or written messages exist in respect of any event described below, I refer to it. Next paragraph. The apostle. The apostle is the assistant pastor at ECG Church. Next paragraph. The family has known the apostle for approximately 6 months. During that period, he has provided the applicant with guidance and counsel on various occasions. Next paragraph. My telephone conversation.
1: Wait. 6 months. I mean, as far as we know, it's just that I don't have the specific time, but as far as we know, the relationship between General Sibiya and the bishop is way older than 6 months. But, well, let's continue.
0: Conversations with the apostle on 23 September 2026. On 23 September 2026, at approximately 11 o'clock, the apostle was engaged in a telephone call with our cousin Victor Munamodi. The telephone was handed to me. The portion of a call during which I spoke to the apostle was recorded by our son Fenze. Your worship, if I may just interject to say that the phone used was that of this affidavit, Mr. Zagay Lamin.
2: So who is the apostle?
0: The apostle is an assistant pastor at ECG Church, Your Worship. He does. He's provided counsel to the applicant. He contacted the applicant's wife to convey certain messages which he had received from Mr. M. Your Worship, I will get to that portion as I continue to read the affidavit. Okay, paragraph 4.5. I inquired whether the apostle had asked why Mr. M had done this, whether it had in fact happened, and what had now prompted him to wish to draw to this. Sorry, Your Worship, can I just check the previous page? I may have skipped. Yes, I did skip. Paragraph 4.3.
1: So I don't know whether it's NAPS or what, because there we have it. We're just beginning and already the defense attorney is skipping some pages. Maybe it's the cameras and those mics in front of her, which is, well, understandable. Now let's proceed.
0: During the call, the apostle spoke of a person to whom he referred only as he and him. From the context of what was conveyed to me, I understood the apostle to be referring to Mr. M. As I understood it, had been attempting attempting to come to the house to see me and my family in order to discuss the applicant's arrest and to indicate that he was willing to withdraw the case. The apostle informed me that the idea had originated from Mr. M. He further stated that he had not wished to initiate that discussion himself, as he did not know if it would be received, and that he was greatly relieved.
1: So guys, that part, remember there's a part where the alleged Mr. M, there's a video audio clip that was played where someone else called Mr. M and he said, you know what, I do not like this language of you calling me and talking about money thing. So it was clear that Mr. M wanted nothing to do with any money. So for anyone to try and suggest that Mr. M initiated this money thing, it's very a poor defense, to be honest, because what needs to happen now is to invite Mr. M and find out if he did. And honestly, thinking about it, who has their child violated and then they initiate the payment themselves? Like, I just don't see Mr. M doing this, honestly.
0: When it was raised by Mr. M, I inquired whether the apostle had asked why Mr. M had done this, whether it had in fact happened, and what had now prompted him to wish to withdraw the charges. The apostle responded that what had been conveyed was, in essence, the following. 4.6.1. Mr. M had seen the applicant weeping in court on the previous day, and that this had troubled him. Certain persons to whom the apostle referred as these guys were approaching Mr. M and telling him that he should, in inverted commas, give the guy to them. Those persons were aware that Mr. M was the only person in a position to do so. Mr. M no longer felt at ease, and Mr. M was accordingly willing to go and speak to the grandmother, being the person who had opened the case, so that the matter could be set aside as a family. Set aside in inverted commas. Next paragraph. I inquired whether Mr. M knew the relatives. The apostle confirmed that he did. The apostle then stated that we did not know how truthful this was. I agreed. I informed the apostle that I did not wish to take any chances or to have any further contact with Mr. M, as I was concerned that the approach could be a setup. I was particularly concerned that any such contact could later be portrayed as an attempt on our part to persuade Mr. M to withdraw the charges. I therefore stated that since Mr. M had already opened the case, he should simply proceed with it. The apostle agreed. He stated that the primary concern was the bail application, which was to be heard the following week, and that nothing should be allowed to compromise it. I stated that we should continue with the process and that we did not wish to become involved. The apostle agreed, and the call concluded on the basis that we would continue in prayer. The apostle's visit to our family on 24 September 2026. On 24 September 2026, the apostle visited our family at our home at 42 Lochner, 90 Centurion, for a prayer session. At the time, I was present together with several members of the family and relatives. During the visit, the apostle informed us that, 5.2.1, he had received several telephone calls from Mr. M, who wished to come to our home to speak with the family. 5.2.2, Mr. M wished to withdraw the charges. 5.2.
1: But guys, let's talk about this. Why would Mr. M be so desperate to withdraw charges? What's the motive? Why do you have a child that is being violated and you're so desperate to withdraw charges that you even want to go to the applicant's house to discuss you dropping charges? And besides, if Mr. M wanted to drop charges, if he already wanted to drop charges, he would have gone to the same police station and say, I withdraw charges, and then that was it. Why did he need to consult with anyone for him to withdraw charges? I do not understand.
0: 2.3. Mr. M was being placed under pressure by Khumalo Mkhwanazi, who had also requested that he, in inverted commas, bring more information concerning the applicant. And it was the apostle's impression that Mr. M had become fearful and had gone too far. 5.3. The visit was recorded by me on my device. The recording is approximately 57 minutes in duration. We informed the apostle that we did not wish to become involved, that we did not want to meet with Mr. M, that he should simply proceed with the case. We also cautioned the apostle to be careful in his dealings with Mr. M, as we were concerned that he might be playing games with him. The apostle responded that this was precisely the concern he had been expressing. He stated that in his view, a person could not simply change overnight, and that because Mr. M's true motive was unknown to us, the approach could still form part of a broader plan. The portion of our conversation which was recorded was transcribed. A copy of the transcript is annexed as hereto as Annexure Essay 2, paragraph 6. Further engagements with the apostle. 6.1. I have had no further contact with the apostle following this meeting. I further wish to place on record that neither I nor any member of the family at any stage requested or instructed the apostle to make contact with Mr. M or with any other person in relation to this matter. Relationship between Mr. M and the applicant. At the outset, and before dealing with the content of my telephone conversations with Mr. M, I wish to place on record that, to the best of my knowledge, Mr. M was never employed by the applicant as a bodyguard or in any other capacity, whether for security purposes or otherwise. I have at all times known Mr. M only as a friend of the applicant and nothing more.
1: So now, you see, remember last week there's an audio that was played where Sibiya was saying something about having given him 10,000 rands and 4,000 rands and stuff. And then there was some talks of him possibly having offered some bodyguarding services and stuff, which would then justify the 10,000 payments. But now, the moment the wife says we've never hired him for a bodyguard whatsoever, then that video, that audio, where he says something about giving him 10,000 and stuff, it's going to come back to haunt them. She's simply just contradicting what has been said before. So now, Sibiya will now have to justify what the 10,000 rands and 4,000 rands that he gave him was for. If they never required his services for anything at all. But yeah, let's proceed.
0: Any contention that Mr. M was either a client of the applicant or employed by him as a protector or bodyguard is, to the best of my knowledge, false and a fabrication. I believe that such a characterization is an invention of Mr. M's own making. I do not know precisely what Mr. M does for a living, nor was I ever aware of him holding any particular formal employment. From what I have observed on social media, I understand him to be involved in various business or entrepreneurial activities. The precise nature, structure, and source of those activities were and are, however, not clear to me, and I'm not in a position to verify the manner in which they are conducted or the income, if any, derived from them. My understanding is therefore based only on the image he presented publicly through social media and not on any direct knowledge of his business affairs.
1: Okay, guys, this is a bit long. I think I'd want us to get to the point where the magistrate is actually engaging the attorney. I think we're just about to get there, so it's fine. Let's continue.
0: Next paragraph. My telephone conversation with Mr. M on 24 September 2026. On the evening of the 24th, at approximately 11 o'clock, while I was taking a shower, I received a telephone call, which I did not answer. I only noticed the missed call after I had finished showering. Before returning the call, I called the applicant's mother and the fencer into the room and asked them to record the conversation when I called the number back. I took a screenshot of the missed call, a copy of which is attached here to marked SA3. I thereafter returned the call. When the person answered, I greeted him. He asked me whether I knew who I was speaking to. I initially responded that I did not, but shortly thereafter, I recognized his voice and realized that I was speaking to Mr. M. Mr. M stated that he wished to explain why he had done what he had done and that he felt that he owed me an explanation. During the conversation, he gave me an extensive explanation as to why he had laid the charges. He also confirmed that he had contacted the apostle because he wanted to meet with us and speak to the family. He stated that he had subsequently been informed that I had refused to speak to him, and that for this reason, he had decided to contact me directly. Mr. M proceeded to tell me about the occasion on which he asked the applicant to collect his daughter on the way to a bride at his sister's home. He explained that this was how the applicant had obtained his daughter's telephone number. He related various other matters to me concerning the applicant and other women. He again stated that he wished to come and see us. I informed him that this was not necessary and that I did not wish for such a meeting to take place. The messages received from Mr. M on 2 October 2026, paragraph 9.1. On Friday, 2 October 2026, at approximately 16:58, I received a WhatsApp message on my mobile telephone from Mr. M, sent from the cellular number ending in 5060. I placed on record that I had not contacted Mr. M, nor asked him to contact me. Between approximately 16:58 and 1700 hours, Mr. M sent me four messages, namely a lengthy text message timed 16:58, two images timed 16:59, each of which appears to be a screenshot of WhatsApp messages, and a forwarded voice note timed 1700 hours, which is 25 minutes and 18 seconds in duration. The text message is addressed to me as Mama, in inverted commas. In it, Mr. M stated, among other things, that...
1: Just look at General Sibiya right now. Like, this affidavit is boring him. He doesn't even seem interested. He doesn't seem like a husband who's listened to an affidavit from the wife that's trying to save him. He's like bored. I don't know if he's realizing that, you know what, this affidavit is not adding any value or what. But yeah, he seems very bored, to be honest. Just look at him.
0: He was very disturbed by the manner in which my husband was, in inverted commas, presenting him in court. He had been recording my husband and keeping photographs, location records, and other records which he had compiled of, in inverted commas, meetings that took place and events, close inverted commas, and that he, inverted commas, personally witnessed, close inverted commas, and that he did this to protect himself. Next paragraph. That he had nothing against me personally, but his concern is the way the matter is now being presented in court, with statements about me that I believe do not tell the full story. This is inverted commas. That he has substantial amount of information, documentation, that he can provide to the appropriate investigators or legal authority if it becomes necessary. He had sincerely hoped that the matter had not reached this point. However, in inverted commas, if statements continue to be made about me in court that I believe are inaccurate, I will respond by providing the relevant evidence through the proper channels, piece by piece. Those inverted commas. Screenshots of the text messages as it appeared when I opened it at approximately 1700 are next here to not SA4. By approximately...
3: All right. That's a wife of Shadrach Sibiya reading the affidavit there. Well, some say it's on goal, but also it's a lot that is happening here. They say the father of the 16-year-old wanted to drop charges, blah, blah, blah. Hey, all these allegations. But we'll see the end of this. We'll see the end of this indeed. Eric Dreja Gafa, Jerkonoya Moyangwaru, Namutrafika Fowl. Somebody good guy, Holuena.

0: Okay, ke a leboga ka lebitso ke nna ke filwe Ntaba mo Dobsonville Ward 47 e leng gore ke poleke e le gore e na le bonotho. 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
1: Yeah.
0: And then we need to make sure that informal sector inkiwa seriously.
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0: 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So we need to make sure that we manufacture our own things and sell it and rate it amongst ourselves. Because gona no how re wa sheba, let's just tell the truth. 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
0: 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You must know your product, know your service gore o tlo kgona gore product business ya gago e tsamaye.
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1: 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Imagine 400 years of oppression. 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

Rodney.

Ay, ay, ay, ay, ay, ay, ay, ay, ay, ay, ay, ay, ay, ay, ay, ay, ay, ay, ay, ay, ay, ay, ay, ay, ay, ay, ay, ay, ay, ay, ay, ay, ay, ay, ay, ay, ay, ay, ay, ay, ay, ay, ay, ay, ay, ay, ay, ay, ay, ay, ay, ay, ay, ay, ay, ay, ay, ay, ay, ay, ay, ay, ay, ay, ay, ay, ay, ay, ay, ay, ay, ay, ay, ay, ay, ay, ay, ay, ay, ay, ay, ay, ay, ay, ay, ay, ay, ay, ay, ay, ay, ay, ay, ay, ay, ay, ay, ay, ay, ay, 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
1: That's amazing.
0: Spring into the pulse of Josie.